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1: 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Firstly, what can you tell us about the new quiz and why it's been launched?
2: 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It's completely free and it takes just 5 minutes to complete, so not too long. And it covers a whole range of different topics like eating, movement, smoking, vaping, drinking, mental health and sleep as well. And it basically gives you an overall score out of 10 to help you understand how the lifestyle choices you're able to make might be affecting your health and well-being. And then it cleverly matches you with a plan that's right for you, with lots of really helpful tips to make you feel and live more healthily. We all know it's really difficult, isn't it? If you're living a busy life, looking after your family and working hard, it can be really hard to make your health a priority. You might feel like you don't have time, don't know which changes to make or where to start. But this NHS tool is brilliant because it has many tools to support you to take that first step towards feeling healthier, all the way from nutrition and mental health advice to an email program to help you improve your sleep.
1: And how can we benefit from making a lifestyle change today?
2: It's all about simple changes to your daily routine, like moving more, eating your five a day, cutting back on alcohol. All of those can make a real difference, not only to your physical health, but also to your overall happiness as well. In fact, a new review by University College London found that an estimated 19 million middle-aged adults could boost their mood by making a healthy lifestyle change. So increasing physical activity, for example, can improve mental well-being in a little as 4 weeks. It's really easy, isn't it, to think that healthy changes might feel like a chore, but they can make life more enjoyable, and the NHS is here to help you take that first step.
1: And you mentioned there, the very first step can be daunting, can't it? Sometimes you don't know where to start. So Dr. Radha, what advice have you got for people who want to improve their lifestyle but need that little push to do so?
2: So my main advice is not to feel overwhelmed. You don't have to change everything all at once. The Healthy Choices Quiz is an easy first step that helps you focus on which lifestyle choices you're able to make to prioritise changing. This is all about putting yourself first and making simple changes for your long-term health in a way that feels right for you. So whether or not you're just starting or building on progress, you'll be supported by the free NHS apps, tools and loads of advice that can boost your energy, lift your mood and, importantly, improve your physical and mental well-being. So for example, there's Couch to 5K to get you running, there's drink-free days to cut down on alcohol, and the Mind Plan to help you manage your mental health. And all of these are free tools, and they've helped millions make a change already. So to start your journey to a healthier lifestyle, just search the Healthy Choices Quiz to get your score and a plan that's right for you.
1: That was Dr. Radha Modgill supporting the new NHS campaign, the Healthy Choices Quiz, that helps empower adults across England to make positive changes for their health.
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1: Later today, the findings of a public inquiry into how Lucy Letby was able to repeatedly kill and harm babies on a hospital neonatal unit will be published. Former Prime Minister David Cameron's urged local communities to fight together. It's part of a new campaign calling on the government to reset relations with the countryside. He spoke at a launch event led by the Countryside Alliance in Westminster.
2: I don't care if you don't go hunting. The ban on trail hunting is your fight. You don't have to be a farmer to care about the farm tax. Fighting against that is your fight. I don't care if you're not a publican or you never step inside a pub. Saving rural pubs is your fight.
1: Angela Rayner has warned about the impact on workers if Reform UK was elected to government. Speaking at the TUC Congress in Brighton, the Housing, Communities and Local Government Secretary says Labour is the only working party.
3: Nigel Farage's sugar daddies made their money in crypto, but there's nothing cryptic about their motives. They know full well that a Reform government will act in their interests, not the public interest.
1: It comes after two £36 million donations were given to Reform UK. The party say the money donated will be used to fund its preparation for office, and the men wanted nothing in return. A man in his 60s has admitted to drugging and sexually assaulting his wife without her knowledge over a 20-year period. The man, who cannot be named to protect the anonymity of his wife, pleaded guilty to various sexual offences against her earlier this year. Yesterday admitted similar offences dating back to 2004. Pubs and retailers across England and Wales will be able to accept digital ID as proof of age to buy alcohol under new rules. The changes to the Licensing Act come into force today, and the government expects it will take some time for the technology to be widely adopted. And it was a comfortable win last night for Leeds United at home in the Premier League. The West Yorkshire side beat Newcastle United by 4-1 to maintain their unbeaten start to the league campaign. That's the latest from Radio News Hub. I'm Jules Eastbridge.
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6: This is your weather update.
1: Showery outbreaks in the south on Tuesday, sun and showers further north. Humid but turning fresh for everyone by the evening. Temperatures range from 16 degrees Celsius in the north to 22 degrees Celsius in the south.
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where we're going, I hear you say. Well, we're going to blow the dust off our Nokia 3310s, otherwise known as the indestructible phone. Oh, believe me, we tried. Still never completed tonight. Yeah. We're going to check our custom ringtones and make sure our computer doesn't crash after downloading music on that yet. You know the one. Yeah. We're going to punch a date into the dashboard for a year of massive historic changes, yeah? It's an era where 12 European nations officially bid farewell to their old currencies. Oh. There's a brand new reality show called Pop Idol. And Queen Elizabeth II celebrated her golden jubilee. And in the chart, 27 go down, 3 refuse to budge. And we've got 10 new entries. But what is the year? Remember, don't call, don't text, don't email, don't do nothing.

0: So where are we starting today, then?
1: Number 39.
0: Because we're not starting at 40 because we don't have time. It's down 8. This week's 39 for Coldplay. In My Place. Oh, I need to be in my place, really. Yeah, I know.

couple of songs that I guarantee you've forgotten about. Kicks off with Coldplay and In My Place, and Down 8 this week's 39. A new entry at 38, Four Strings and Dive In. And another new entry at 34, Incubus and Are You In? Totally forgot about that. It's the rewind as we look back at, yeah. I'm going to give you some clues because I think we need it, to be honest. It's one of those, isn't it? So you want some clues? Of course you do. We'll do it after this one that I know you will know.

0: told that Siberia is the place to be. Seems mighty cold if you ask me.
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0: So here we go, and you want some clues on the doors. Let's see if these jog your memories. It was the year of the Yu-Gi-Oh cards. Yeah, remember them? They were the must-have toy of the year. I'm not totally sure they're a toy, are they? Let's be honest. Ben Affleck was People's Sexiest Man Alive. Justin Timberlake and Britney broke up. Steve Fossett finished his non-stop trip around the world. He did it via a balloon. It took him 14 days, 19 hours and 51 minutes. To go around the world? Really? Paul McCartney married Heather Mills. And there was a World Cup. It was held in South Korea and Japan. Brazil was the final winner.
1: Beater.
0: English media was obsessed with David Beckham breaking his metatarsal before the tournament. Manchester hosted the Commonwealth Games following the previous bid to host the Olympics. And it was the year the city of Manchester Stadium was built for the event. Some of the things that launched in this year. The camera phone was invented. Yeah, the Sanyo SCP-5300. GTA Vice City was released. It was the fourth installment of the game. Who's looking forward to the new one, yeah? I am, but I like playing on PC, not PS5, no. Why have I got to wait another 2 years? Oh, God.
1: Beater.
0: Sorry, I'm digressing. Microsoft's Xbox and Nintendo's GameCube were launched. The BBC created CBeebies. Yeah, it was a new channel and website for their younger viewers. And where we saw Ickle Pickle for the very first time. And of course, the euro notes and coins were introduced across the European Union.

0: was down three this week's 32 for Nelly and Hot in Here. And it was down six this week's 31 for Lasgo and Alone. So what do we reckon the year is then? If you were starting it with 19, I'd look at you and go, nah. In fact, I would look at you and say, you need to take a good step, look in the mirror, you know what I mean? Behave. If, however, you were to say 2005, Nick, I'd be like, really? A couple of years out on that one. If you were to say the year 2000, I'd look at you a little bit strange. But if you was to say 2002, I'd give yourself a pat on the back.
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It's another new entry for Weezer. And we're going to keep fishing. And it was down to this week's number 30 for Bowling for Soup. And the girl or the bad guys want. So we're in 2002. Now, by my maths, that's 24 years ago. I'm no Rachel Riley, but even I know that. So 24 years ago, how was the cost of living then? Can you remember 24 years ago? Kind of can. It's kind of worrying. Average UK house prices was around 110 grand. Breaking the 100,000 barrier for the first time. If you was in Greater London, you'd be paying around about 195,000. Average wages, well, they were ranging between 21 and 22k a year. There was a national minimum wage. Yeah, it'd been around for a couple of years. And it was around £4.20 for workers aged 22 plus. Yeah. The weekly shop would cost around about 62 to 68 quid for a typical family. A pint of milk would set you back 36p. A loaf of bread 53p. A dozen eggs, £1.25. A pack of butter was 68p. If you was going down the pub, it'd set you back £2.10 for a pint of lager. A litre of petrol was 71p. Oh, those were the days. The Freddo Index, yeah, it was still at 10p. And we also do the Mars Index as well, because let's be honest, we go before Freddo was around. A Mars bar would set you back 30p. I don't know if that's good or bad. I know Marsies were twice the size, weren't they, you know? Don't get me started on that. Right, let's get back to the charting.

down 5, this week's 27. Celine Dion down 2, this week's 28 with I'm Alive. So 2002, what was we watching in the cinema then? Well, The Lord of the Rings of the Two Towers dominated the holiday period. Fell sort of just 1 billion mark. Did reach 936 million though, so it's not too bad, is it? Harry Potter and the Chamber of Secrets carried 878 million out of the box office. Spider-Man, it was the very first film in history to make 100 million in a single weekend. Star Wars Episode 2, The Attack of the Clone. That was out. Also, Men in Black 2. Die Another Day, Piers Brosnan's final James Bond outing. Signs was out again. Ice Age, the very first one, yeah. My Big Fat Greek Wedding, remember that? The ultimate sleeper hit, an indie rom-com. And Minority Report was out in this year with Tom Cruise. On the TV, the single most watched broadcast of the entire year happened on Christmas Day. I will explain all in seconds. But before that, Pop Idol. That was out. That was the battle between Will Young and Gareth Gates back in the day. There was a new program on ITV. It was called I'm a Celebrity, Get Me Out of Here. Yeah. Where celebrities were dropped into the Australian jungle. Veteran DJ Tony Blackburn was crowned the very first king of the jungle. Oh, that's pop quiz, that, isn't it? You know what I mean?

The Office Series 2 came out. Also 24. Our Wiedersehen Pet, the beloved comedy drama, returned after a 16-year absence. And the relaunch Top Gear with Jeremy Clarkson and Richard Hammond. James May wasn't in the very first one when they relaunched it. He came the year afterwards. But the single most watched broadcast show of the year was, of course, Only Fools and Horses. 17.4 million viewers tuned in to watch the festive special Strangers on the Shore. There was already millionaires, weren't they? There was a few years prior to that. But this was the one where they wanted to see what Del and Rod had been up to. Yeah. Getting bankrupt is basically a spoiler, I think. 24 years, I'm allowed to do spoilers, aren't I? No? Okay.

Yeah, I bet we forgot about that one, haven't we, really? The White Stripes, the new entry, and Dead Leaves and the Dirty Ground. Before that, it was down 14, and this week's 26 for Enrique Iglesias and Love to See You Cry. What a stupid name for a song. Just put it out there. So I said Pop Idol was launched in this year. And here's Gareth. Down 4. This week's 21.

Gareth Gates and Any One of Us. Yeah, I don't know either. Should we get into the big top 20 then? Down five. This week's 19.

0: I'm Sharon.
1: My name's Mark, and this is my NHS story. The sensation in my neck was painful all the time. Once I spoke to my GP, they referred me to my CDC. They got me in very, very quickly. The amount of pain I went through for something so easy, why hadn't I done this 4 months before?
2: The government is opening new community diagnostic centres, with many already available 12 hours.
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4: The findings of a public inquiry into how Lucy Letby was able to repeatedly kill and harm babies on a hospital neonatal unit will be published later today. A new campaign is calling for the government to reset relations with rural communities. The Countryside Alliance say 27 policies introduced or proposed by Labour since the party came to power in 2024 have been damaging to rural communities. The former Prime Minister David Cameron has urged local communities to pull together.
5: To stand together and to fight together and to represent the country as best we can to our members of Parliament, both houses and the government. Stand together, fight together, and we'll win together.
4: Pubs and retailers across England and Wales will be able to accept digital ID as proof of age to buy alcohol under new rules. The move aims to provide an alternative to carrying a physical ID so people can use their phones to prove their age at the pub, festivals and concerts. The change to the Licensing Act comes into force today. The government expects it will take some time for the technology to be widely adopted. Angela Rayner has warned about the impact on workers if Reform UK are elected to government. It comes after two £36 million donations were given to the party, which they say wasn't for anything in return. Speaking in Brighton at the TUC conference, Ms Rayner says workers should be cautious.
6: Now, when these Reform donors say they want nothing, they mean it. No workers' rights, no renters' rights, no social protections, no safety net, no regulation, nothing to stand in their way. And if Farage will do you a cameo for £70, just ask yourself what he'd do for £70 million.
4: The number of British citizens arrested abroad for drug smuggling offences has more than quadrupled in 3 years. That's what new government figures show, as they've warned that penalties could include life sentences and even death. Cases increased from 80 in 2023 to more than 340 last year, with at least 160 cases so far this year. And Leeds United continued their unbeaten start to the Premier League season with a win at home last night against Newcastle United. That's the latest from Radio News Hub. I'm Jules Eastbridge.
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4: Showery outbreaks in the south on Tuesday, sun and showers further north. Humid but turning fresh for everyone by the evening. Temperatures range from 16 degrees Celsius in the north to 22 degrees Celsius in the south.
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0: did we do the White Chicks move with the shaking and the heads and everything, yeah?
1: Oh, yeah, exactly.
0: And it was down three this week, 16 for Shakira, and Underneath Your Clothes. Should we do the sport? So 2002, the FA Cup, Arsenal defeated Chelsea 2-0 to secure the double, yeah. League Cup, Blackburn Rovers defeated Spurs 2-1. And the Champions League, Real Madrid beat Bayer Leverkusen. Premier League went to Arsenal, yeah, because I've just said they got the double, did I? Yeah. And the Championship, this will be scary, Man City. Yeah, I know. Come on. League One, Brighton at home. Hey, Brighton was in League One. Plymouth were League Two winners. Yeah, I don't know. Conference Premier was Boston United. Over in the world of Scotland, there was a Premier League titles at Celtic, yeah. But Rangers beat Celtic 3-2 in the classic final of the Scottish Cup. Formula One. Basically, Michael Schumacher dominated. He finished on the podium in all 17 races. He wrapped up the title by July. I mean, have a word. Ferrari were also champions as well. They were constructors' champions. In the world of snooker, the Masters was won by Paul Hunter. The World Championships went to Peter Ebdon. He beat Stephen Hendry 18-17 in that dramatic final. The UK Championships went to Mark Williams. In the world of tennis, the Australian Open went to Thomas Johansson. And for the women, it was Jennifer Capriati. The French Open went to Albert Costa. And Serena Williams got the women's. Wimbledon went to Leighton Hewitt. And Serena Williams also crowned herself the Wimbledon champion. And in the US Open, Pete Sampras won the US Open. And Serena Williams for the women as well. It was also Pete Sampras' last ever final career match. Yeah. In the world of golf, Tiger Woods won the Masters. It was back-to-back green jackets for Tiger. He also got the US Open. The Open Championship went to Ernie Els, and the PGA went to Rich Beam. And if you're like me, you like your horse racing, the Derby went to High Chaparral. Johnny Murtagh on board. The Ascot Gold Cup went to Royal Rebel. Again, Johnny Murtagh. The Grand National went to Bindery and Jim Colucci. And the Cheltenham Gold Cup, best mate. Unbelievable. Jim Colucci again, the first of his three consecutive legendary wins. And that, my friends, colleagues, pals and chums, wraps up your World of Sports of 2002. Should we get back to the chart then?
2: Hey, DJ! Yes,
0: oh, yeah.
2: Yes.
0: Down four. This week's 14. For Oakenfold. Paul Oakenfold.

So 2002 was the release of GTA 4 Vice City. And then we had, obviously, GTA 5 a couple of years later. And we've waited forever and a day with the Will They, Won't They finally comes out in November, GTA 6. Now, the thing is, think about it, right? It's been, what, 13, 14 years before we've had an update and everything? I know we do like online-y stuff and everything on GTA 5, but we're all a little bit older now. Are we still going to play it? I mean, realistically, are we? Yeah, who am I kidding?

It was down four this week's 14 for Oakenfold and Starry Eyed Surprise. And it was a new entry for Jürgen Reiss and The Theme at number 13. Just touching on GTA, just briefly for the final time, I promise. Although, let's be honest, we're going to get excited in October, aren't we? I just hope it lives up to the hype, you know? I mean, don't get me wrong, right? GTA San Andreas was top-notch. Then Vice City came around. Controversially, I didn't feel it as much. And then, obviously, GTA 5 came around and it was the dawn. I just hope beyond hope, that it lives up to that. The graphics look brilliant. The gameplay looks good. I mean, I watched the 26-minute trailer the other day. I mean, really, I'm getting sad. Kind of getting excited for a game. What's wrong with

0: Prayer. It was down three. This week's number 11. Which means we've done 40 to 11, you know. It's time for the big top 10. Remember, we do not skip a single song. Clag included, yeah. Just having a little look. There's possibly a little bit of clag there, so be warned. This is your 30-second warning for some clag alert, clag alert, clag alert.
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2: Let's go!
0: So here we go, then, the big top 10 for this week, 2002. I can tell you, 5 go down. 3 brand spanking new. And 2 refuse to budge. One of these is our number one. Could it be Paul Weller? What about Blazing Squad? Could it be the Sugar Babes? What about Appleton? What about Abs? Darius? Atomic Kitten? Truth Hurts? Remember them? Or what about Miss Dynamite? Or what about Entrance? One of those is our number one. The question is, who? Remember, don't go cheating. You've got nothing to win here, thank you very much.
4: Music, power, power. Power, power, music.
0: So who is at number one then? Down 5. This week's number 10 for Miss Dynamite.

It was down 5 this week's number 10 for Miss Dynamite. And the Dynamite. And it was down 2 this week's number 9 for Abs. And what you got him from 5, if you're wondering. And it was also down 2 this week's number 8 for Darius and Colorblind. It's the rewind as we look at the big top 10 this week in 2002. And I feel we haven't had a new entry for a little while. It's about time, isn't it?

not father. Regenerating himself in 2002. And it's written in the stars. I feel another new entry coming along. This time at number 6. For N-Trance. This is Forever.

and Non-Mover at number three, and the Sugar Babes and Round Round. Before that, it was Down Two for the Blazing Squad and Crossroads. Of course, the original was Bones, Fugs and Harmony. And it's one of those, yeah, they did a good job, but original's still a little bit better if you ask me. But what do I know? It's the Rewind. As we take you back 24 years ago. Yeah. And a new entry at number two for Appleton. This.

0: was a new entry at number two for Appleton. If you're thinking, oh, I know them voices, yeah, they were in All Saints. Of course, it's the Appleton Sisters. Of course it is. We've just done 40 to 2, don't you know? Now, if you haven't cheated, like, yeah, exactly. Before we reveal who is our numero uno, should we count them down?
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0: Mint Royale, Sexiest Man in Jamaica.
2: Number 34.
0: Incubus, Are You In?
2: Number 33.
0: Scooter, Logical Song.
2: Number 32.
0: Nelly, Hot In Here.
2: Number 31.
0: Let's Go Alone.
2: Number 30.
0: Bowling for Soup, Girl or the Bad Guys Want.
2: Number 29.
0: Weezer, Keep Fishing.
2: Number 28.
0: Celine Dion, I Am Alive.
2: Number 27.
0: S Club Juniors, Automatic High.
2: Number 26.
0: Enrique Iglesias, Love to See You Cry.
2: Number 25.
0: White Stripes, Dead Leaves and the Dirty Ground.
2: Number 24.
0: P. Diddy, I Need a Girl.
2: Number 23.
0: Will Smith, Black Suit Coming.
2: Number 22.
0: Daniel Bedingfield, James Dean.
2: Number 21.
0: Gareth Gates, Any One of Us.
2: Number 20.
0: Tweenies, Have Fun, Go Mad.
2: Number 19.
0: Milky, Just the Way You Are.
2: Number 18.
0: Vanessa Carlton, 1,000 Miles.
2: Number 17.
0: Nickelback, Too Bad.
2: Number 16.
0: Shakira, Underneath Your Clothes.
2: Number 15.
0: Romeo, Romeo Dunn.
2: Number 14.
0: Oakenfold, Starry-Eyed Surprise.
2: Number 13.
0: Jürgen Ries, The Theme.
2: Number 12.
0: Underworld, 2 months Off.
2: Number 11.
0: Madhouse, Like a Prayer.
2: Number 10.
0: Miss Dynamite, Dynamite Tea.
2: Number 9.
0: Abs, What You Got.
2: Number 8.
0: Darius, Colorblind.
2: Number 7.
0: Paul Weller, It's Written in the Stars.
2: Number 6.
0: Entrance Forever.
2: Number 5.
0: Truth Hurts, Addictive.
2: Number 4.
0: Blazing Squad, Crossroads.
2: Number 3.
0: Sugar Babes, Round Round.
2: Number 2.
0: Appleton, Fantasy. Which can mean only one a thing. Yeah.
2: Number 1.
0: Goes to Atomic Kitten.

0: 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That's your journey home sorted?
1: Well, it will be when you stop talking.
2: Roger that.
1: Thanks, Jeff.
0: Catching up on last night's highlights? On the train, you can.
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6: Later today, the findings of a public inquiry into how Lucy Letby was able to repeatedly kill and harm babies on a hospital neonatal unit will be published. Former Prime Minister David Cameron's urged local communities to fight together. It's part of a new campaign calling on the government to reset relations with the countryside. He spoke at a launch event led by the Countryside Alliance in Westminster.
7: I don't care if you don't go hunting. The ban on trail hunting is your fight. You don't have to be a farmer to care about the farm tax. Fighting against that is your fight. I don't care if you're not a publican or you never step inside a pub. Saving rural pubs is your fight.
6: Pubs and retailers crossing into Wales will be able to accept digital ID as proof of age to buy alcohol under new rules. The changes to the Licensing Act come into force today, and the government expects will take some time for the technology to be widely adopted. The move aims to provide an alternative to carrying a physical ID so people can use their phones to prove their age at the pub, festivals and concerts. Angela Rayner's warned of the impact on workers if Reform UK are elected to government. Speaking at the TUC Congress in Brighton, the Housing, Communities and Local Government Secretary say Labour is the only working party.
8: Nigel Farage's sugar daddies made their money in crypto, but there's nothing cryptic about their motives. They know full well that a Reform government will act in their interests, not the public interest.
6: It comes after two £36 million donations were given to Reform UK. The party say the money donated were used to fund its preparation for office and that the men wanted nothing in return. A man in his 60s has admitted to drugging and sexually assaulting his wife without her knowledge over a 20-year period. The man, who can't be named for legal reasons, pleaded guilty to various sexual offences against her earlier this year. He's also now admitted to similar offences dating further back to 2004. There's a comfortable win last night for Leeds United at home in the Premier League. The West Yorkshire side beat Newcastle United 4-1. That's the latest from Radio News Hub. I'm Jules Eastbridge.
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11: This is your weather update.
6: There'll be showery outbreaks in the south throughout today. Sun and showers further north. Humid but turning fresher for everyone by the evening. Temperatures range from 16 degrees Celsius in the north to 22 degrees Celsius in the south.

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1: Hugh Jackman stars in new thriller film The Death of Robin Hood, a dark adaptation that follows an older Robin who is tormented by his past killings and is living in self-imposed exile. You can catch it in cinemas on the 4th of September.
2: How many are there?
3: Four? Five? Together we can best them.
2: We'll likely die.
1: Ryan Reynolds and Kenneth Branagh form an unlikely duo in new action comedy film May Day, out on Apple TV on the 4th of September. Set during the Cold War, Reynolds gets trapped behind enemy lines and has no choice but to team up with eccentric ex-KGB agent played by Branagh.
4: What is with all the American stuff?
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4: Is that right?
1: And finally, Netflix has renewed Guy Ritchie's The Gentleman for a second series, available to watch from the 3rd of September. That's the latest entertainment roundup.

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1: You probably think you're pretty good at multitasking behind the wheel. 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
2: 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By using the NHS app, community pharmacies, NHS 111 and contacting your GP surgery through their website, you can get the right care at the right time and in the right place. 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Dr. Ellie, why is the NHS launching this new campaign?
3: Winter is an especially busy time for emergency services, and it's important to keep them free for those who need them most. A new survey by the NHS in England has shown 45% of the public have already had a winter bug this season, and a quarter have said they've been to A&E to get help for conditions which, in hindsight, could have been managed by another NHS service. This is why the campaign is highlighting the huge range of NHS services available, which make it quicker and easier for people to access the care they need and give them more control over their health.
2: Well, how is the NHS making it easier for patients to get the right medical help this winter?
3: So there are plenty of new options available which make it quicker and easier to manage your health concerns during these cold winter months. So if you need to contact your GP during the day, you can now easily get in touch by simply filling out the online form on your GP practice's website or by using the NHS app. You don't need to call, and your local surgery team will get back to you to arrange the most appropriate care for your need. Your local high street pharmacist could even help you skip a GP appointment altogether. Community pharmacists are trained to manage minor illnesses and even offer some prescription medicines for seven common conditions like UTIs, sore throats, sinusitis. They can even provide oral contraceptives and the emergency contraceptive pill. You can just pop in and be seen the same day.
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3: 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The NHS app also does more than people realise. Using the app, you can order repeat prescriptions, manage appointments, receive reminders, and even check your health records anytime. And all that at the tap of a screen.
2: What can people do to stay healthy this winter season?
3: We all know that the winter months are when coughs, colds and flu are far more common. So it's even more important than usual to wash your hands regularly and prevent the spread of germs. Keeping hydrated, eating a balanced diet and staying active can all help. And I'd also urge you to get your flu vaccine, which is free for those who are most at risk of serious illness. If you do end up with a winter bug, don't forget your local pharmacist can help you, so think pharmacy first. 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
4: The findings of a public inquiry into how Lucy Letby was able to repeatedly kill and harm babies on a hospital neonatal unit will be published later today. A new campaign is calling for the government to reset relations with rural communities. The Countryside Alliance say 27 policies introduced or proposed by Labour since the party came to power in 2024 have been damaging to rural communities. The former Prime Minister David Cameron has urged local communities to pull together.
5: To stand together and to fight together and to represent the country as best we can to our members of Parliament, both houses and the government. Stand together, fight together and we'll win together.
4: Pubs and retailers across England and Wales will be able to accept digital ID as proof of age to buy alcohol under new rules. The move aims to provide an alternative to carrying a physical ID so people can use their phones to prove their age at the pub, festivals and concerts. The change to the Licensing Act comes into force today. The government expects it will take some time for the technology to be widely adopted. Angela Rayner has warned about the impact on workers if Reform UK are elected to government. It comes after two £36 million donations were given to the party, which they say wasn't for anything in return. Speaking in Brighton at the TUC conference, Ms Rayner says workers should be cautious.
6: Now, when these Reform donors say they want nothing, they mean it. No workers' rights, no renters' rights, no social protections, no safety net, no regulation, nothing to stand in their way. And if Farage will do you a cameo for £70, just ask yourself what he'd do for £70 million.
4: The number of British citizens arrested abroad for drug smuggling offences has more than quadrupled in 3 years. That's what new government figures show, as they've warned that penalties could include life sentences and even death. Cases increased from 80 in 2023 to more than 340 last year, with at least 160 cases so far this year. And Leeds United continued their unbeaten start to the Premier League season with a win at home last night against Newcastle United. That's the latest from Radio News Hub. I'm Jules Eastbridge.
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9: This is your weather update.
4: There'll be showery outbreaks in the south throughout today. Sun and showers further north. Humid but turning fresher for everyone by the evening. Temperatures range from 16 degrees Celsius in the north to 22 degrees Celsius in the south.
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9: Entertainment news.
11: Hugh Jackman stars in new thriller film The Death of Robin Hood, a dark adaptation that follows an older Robin who is tormented by his past killings and is living in self-imposed exile. You can catch it in cinemas on the 4th of September.
12: How many are there? Four? Five. Together we can best them. We'll likely die.
11: Ryan Reynolds and Kenneth Branagh form an unlikely duo in new action comedy film May Day, out on Apple TV on the 4th of September. Set during the Cold War, Reynolds gets trapped behind enemy lines and has no choice but to team up with eccentric ex-KGB agent played by Branagh.
13: What is with all the American stuff?
14: This may shock you. I admire your country very much. Your democracy, your culture and your films and your food. I have never had McDonald's, but I suspect I would love it.
13: Is that right?
11: And finally, Netflix has renewed Guy Ritchie's The Gentleman for a second series, available to watch from the 3rd of September. That's the latest entertainment roundup.

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1: The findings of the public inquiry into convicted child killer Lucy Letby will be published today. The Third Wall inquiry was launched in 2023, looking at whether suspicions should have been raised earlier and whether hospital bosses contributed to a failure to protect babies. Letby, who maintains her innocence, is serving 15 whole life terms for the murder of 7 babies and the attempted murders of 7 others. Pubs and retailers will be able to accept digital ID as proof of age to buy alcohol under new rules, Ollie Hughes reports.
2: The move aims to provide an alternative to carrying a physical ID, so punters can use their phones to prove their age at the pub, festivals and concerts. The changes come into force today and apply to businesses in England and Wales, but the government expects it to take some time for the technology to be widely adopted. The ID will be available through third-party apps like Yoti.
1: The Duke and Duchess of Sussex are understood to have moved their children to a new school after talks with their security team. Heavy traffic and the lengthy journey to the school reportedly put security teams under strain. Prince Archie and Princess Lilibet will now move elsewhere just a couple weeks after starting the school year. Presenter Jeremy Clarkson and former Prime Minister Lord Cameron have been praised for shining a light on prostate cancer. The so-called Clarkson-Cameron effect of the men revealing their diagnosis led to a significant bump in the number of men using Prostate Cancer UK's 30-second online risk checker. Amy Rylance is from Prostate Cancer UK.
3: We're really pleased today that we've hit the milestone of 5 million men going online and checking their risk of prostate cancer. And the reason why that matters is that the earlier you find prostate cancer, the easier it is to treat.
1: And Welsh actor Matthew Rhys has made history at the Emmys, taking home 2 Best Lead Actor awards. He took home awards for comedy series and limited series for Widow's Bay and The Beast in Me. Elsewhere, HBO's The Pitt was the other big winner of the night, getting the gong for Best Drama and Best Lead Actor in a Drama. That's the latest from Radio News Hub. I'm Frankie Hersine.
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5: This is your weather update.
1: A wet start for many of us, with bands of rain across England and Wales clearing out that warm and humid air. Some sunshine and scattered showers in the north, and highs today of around 22 degrees Celsius.

0: And now, from the Fun Barn, it's Cork and Mickey Carmichael.
1: Welcome to the Cork Show, your backstage pass to fun facts, classic tracks, and entertainment that kicks like a Marshall stack. I'm Mickey Carmichael, and with me is your host, Cork.
2: Hey, everybody. Do you know what it is today, Michelle? I think everybody out there needs to know this. We are in a new studio.
1: Yes, and I feel like I'm on the driver's side. This is the side you usually sit on,
2: yeah.
1: And it feels very different to me.
2: And it's really not a new studio. It's just our studio turned around and a new huge desk.
1: Yes, with the fantastic.
2: Yeah, and the equipment the way it should be. But we're fixing little things, so it took us a little while to get started this morning because...
1: A little while?
2: I could...
1: Mickey, I read a book.
2: You were playing Wordle.
1: Yeah.
2: Anyway, welcome to the Cork Show. I am Cork, and we are here with Mickey Carmichael. And you know what, Mickey? It's going to be a good show today. You know why?
1: Why?
2: Because, it's about food.
1: Oh, I love food.
2: Well,
1: it's a great topic.
2: Tell you what, these are foods you probably don't want to eat because these are foods that are banned in so many countries around the world, but they're still legal in the good old USA.
1: Oh, boy.
2: Yeah. And we'll talk just real quick on FD&C, yellow number 5, red 40, and red number 3. Big reason why these are banned. Also, Edmund Fitzgerald, in the paper today, part of the
1: paper?
2: Edmund...
1: You said paper. How old are you? Do you get a paper?
3: I try to get the paper and read it every morning, but my vision is failing me.
2: There is some apart from the Edmund Fitzgerald that was discovered recently, and it's super interesting. We have that today. Mickey Carmichael, our rhyme fanatic, is here with a Guess That Song of the Day through rhymes.
1: Yeah.
2: Good news. I'm excited. Can you give us a teaser?
1: I got some good news about a guy and a piano.
2: All right. We'll look forward to that. It's the Cork Show with Mickey Carmichael. We're going to kick it off with a little Smash Mouth with When the Morning Comes.

0: morning comes.
1: It's always a great day when you have it tuned into The Court Show. Radio the way it should be. 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

0: Mickey Carmichael and Superstition, one of the best, Stevie Wonder. You know, Mickey, every day here in the United States, there is a bit of a pandemic of overweightedness. And people, I mean, I think it's not a political thing to say that people don't eat right. Because I think if you asked anybody, they're going to say, I don't eat right.
1: Right. I mean, did you eat right this morning?
0: Oh, no, not at all.
1: Yeah.
0: But here at The Court Show, we're always here to help our listeners. And one of the things that we're going to quickly talk about is FDNC Yellow Number 5. It is actually called Tartrazine, which sounds horrible. It's like one of those things they give somebody that's really sick. It makes things bright red, okay?
1: Like Cheetos?
0: Popcorn, yes, Cheetos. Lots of those products are banned overseas, and we're going to talk about that because of this one chemical. Health considerations, it may cause allergic-type reactions like itching, hives, to some individuals. FDNC Red Number 4 is in the same. It makes things super red. So maraschino cherries, anything you see that does not look naturally red.
1: Those cherries aren't really red?
0: No, they don't grow them that super good. Aren't they good though?
1: Yes, they're good.
0: Yeah, some studies suggest contamination with carcinogens like benzidine, which is benzoyl peroxide that you use on your face. Red Number 3, that sort of makes things pink. It's historically used in items like candied cherries, popsicles, some health considerations. It's linked to cancer in animals, leading to its being phased out by the FTC in cosmetics and in food. So there is one that's fading out, but it's still legal to get because it has so much information that's not healthy.
1: But abroad, it's already not being used?
0: That's a great question. When we come back, we will tell you some of the places that have banned some of our favorite foods.
1: What
0: here
1: did they find out about
0: in
1: it?
0: America.
1: Why did they ban it?
0: It's linked to cancer in animals. And the name for Red Number 3 is urethrazine. Now, if somebody said, hey, I'm going to add a little bit of urethrazine or tartrazine to your food, you'd go, I don't think I want that.
1: No, thank you. I'll pass.
0: But we're happily to accept it when it's called Yellow Number 5.
1: Mm-hmm.
0: All right, we'll be right back. Speaking of color, here's some Chicago with Color My World. It's Court Show, Mickey Carmichael, the CORT Show.org.

0: Mickey, you asked before we left about what foods are banned. Why are they banned overseas?
1: Yeah.
0: Well, because overseas, they in Europe and Norway and Finland, when there shows something in the food that could be possibly dangerous, they immediately take it out of precaution.
1: Oh, and we don't.
0: We tend to leave it in. And, yeah, till we know for sure. Twinkies.
1: Oh, those are so good.
0: Oh, aren't they?
1: Oh, yeah.
0: Twinkies requires a warning label in the European Union talking about the artificial dyes. And countries like Austria, Finland, and Norway don't even take the chance of putting Twinkies on the shelves.
1: Wow.
0: So you cannot find Twinkies. Another way to look at it is like if you're going to Austria, Finland, Norway, bring some Twinkies.
1: Bring your own. They'll last forever.
0: Oh, you could probably buy your way into things with those. They're better than money. Stovetop stuffing.
1: Oh.
0: Yeah, that has beta hydroxy acid in it, BHA. And butylated hydroxytoluene.
1: Wow. So, BHT. A word you can't even say.
0: I know. And that's in stovetop stuffing.
1: I do love stovetop.
0: It's been taken off the menu in Japan, the UK, and the European countries. Ritz crackers, American favorite.
1: No, say it isn't so.
0: I know. Should you plug your ears for this one?
1: I think so.
0: Banned in Australia, Switzerland, Hungary, Iceland, Norway, and Denmark. Hydrogenated cottonseed oil. And I can't tell you why, Mickey. I didn't look up hydrogenated cottonseed oil. And here's one, Mountain Dew.
1: Oh, of course.
0: Yeah. If anybody's drinking Mountain Dew thinking it's not killing them, it contains brominated vegetable oil. Consuming bromine, that's what brominated is, has been linked to headaches, memory loss, skin issues, and more. You put bromine in your hot tub to sterilize.
1: Yes.
0: It's in your Mountain Dew. I hope it sounds even more delicious. It was and is banned in Japan and European Union. Fruit Loops is banned in France, Austria, Norway, Finland, because of all of the artificial dyes and chemicals.
1: Well, we should all just get healthier, right?
0: So we should.
1: Just shop the outside of the grocery store. Not go in, you know, just the outside.
0: That is. That's where all the vegetables. Mm-hmm. That's a great point. And that's what they said to do is just to look for things that are organic. This is Court Show with Mickey Carmichael. And we will be right back. Speaking of Fruit Loops, grapefruit, juicy fruit.

0: We have a comedy break coming up here with Larry the Cable Guy pretty soon. But right now, the Edmund Fitzgerald. It was a ship on Lake Superior.
1: Right.
0: And it went out in November. We all know the story because of Gordon Lightfoot wrote the song. But 29 crew members were killed, and it's a legend. And recently in the state of Michigan, a guy is giving up ownership of a relic he found in the 50s that washed up on the beach. It is a life preserver and part of the boat, a piece of wood that came from the Edmund Fitzgerald. He gave it up to the state of Michigan because there's a museum and the state wanted it back.
1: Oh, I thought he just found it.
0: No, he found it back in the day, but he's 77 years old.
1: He's owned this for a while.
0: He's 77 years old. He says he feels a whole lot better giving up to the museum. In 1975, 8 days after the Fitzgerald sank in Lake Superior, Orr said he found the life ring and a piece of the lifeboat. Ooh, that's even weirder.
1: Yeah.
0: On shore in Michigan's Upper Peninsula.
1: And now he's given it to museum.
0: Yeah.
1: Good for him.
0: Now, if you decide to dive in and read more about this story, he actually sued the state of Michigan, and part of him getting his money from the state, they had found out he had this life preserver and asked for it back. So he's not the great guy that you might think he is.
1: Yeah, we didn't need to add that part, right?
0: We do the whole story here.
1: Right, you're right.
0: On the court show with Mickey Carmichael.
1: The good, the bad, the ugly, all of it.
0: And of course, we'd be remiss, we got to do it. Yeah, the wreck of the Edmund Fitzgerald.

0: Yep, the wreck of the Edmund Fitzgerald. I'm Mickey Carmichael, and you're listening to The Court Show. Hey, Court.
1: What?
0: Are you ready for a rhyme?
1: I am ready for our rock and roll rhyme of the day.
0: No disco lights, no modern roll, just rhythm, blues, and rock and roll. Still the tune that fills the floor. What Seeger's song begs for more?
1: Oh my gosh, I don't have, nothing's ringing a bell. That's a good one, Mickey.
0: Let me help you out. Disco lights, no modern roll. Maybe it's not modern. Maybe it's old.
1: Time rock and
0: Where
1: roll.
0: There it is.
1: Yes, thank you.
0: Good job,
1: old Court. Time rock and roll, Bob Seger.
0: Yep.
1: Woo. And of course, we all know that song from Tom Cruise from Risky Business. That's where I was turned on to Bob Seger.
0: Yeah. Oh, really?
1: Yeah. It's the first time I heard that. Outstanding rhyme of the day. Mickey Carmichael almost stumped me. I hope, ladies and gentlemen, you at home were able to answer that question and that you are now a rock star. Speaking of that, I think, again, I've stalled long enough to find the song.
0: There it is.
1: Here it is. Old time rock and roll.

0: Yeah, give me some of that old-time rock and roll. Music really moves your soul.
1: Mm-hmm.
0: It's the Court Show with Mickey Carmichael, and, you know, we talked about this a couple weeks ago, but Mickey and Mickey's husband and my wife and myself went to see Scott Bradley's Postmodern Jukebox. Do a lot of covers. I was going to play a Scary Pockets cover today, but I thought, you know what? This song by Scott Bradley's Postmodern Jukebox is the coolest song of all time. I have really not heard a bad cover of this song, and that is

0: What do doctors know anyway, Mickey?
1: They told me not to drink alcohol, too.
0: Yeah, they don't allow us to drink and do drugs. What are the problem with them? Anyway, ladies and gentlemen, we'll fill you in on that conversation at another time. And it's not what you think. So, Mickey, it's time for...

0: like a real piano.
1: Yeah.
0: Outside. Ooh. Someone wheeled an upright piano into the park overnight and left it beside his usual bench and taped a note to the side that said, "For Mr. Reynolds, play whenever you want."
1: Oh, that is so cool.
0: Yeah. So it turns out the man, Mr. Reynolds, used to be a music teacher. And he lost his wife.
1: Oh.
0: Yeah, so he was so sad about it, he moved to Maine to be closer to his daughter. But in the meantime, he stopped playing the piano. He said it hurt too much without his wife sitting beside him. Not awful? So he still came to the park every day because it reminded him of their quiet mornings they shared together.
1: Oh my gosh.
0: He sits down at the piano, and the man just comes back alive. He plays Moon River. Moon River, that dreamy song that Audrey Hepburn, Frank Sinatra, James Taylor have all sang that song.
1: For sure.
0: Beautiful song. So he played that song in the park, and the whole park goes silent like they've accidentally walked into a movie scene. People on morning jogs, they slowed down. The dog walkers stopped in their tracks. The town later finds out that it's his neighbors that organized the whole surprise. Every morning at sunrise, you'll find a small crowd gathered, wrapped in sweaters, holding coffee, listening to Mr. Reynolds play everything from Sinatra to old show tunes.
1: That is so cool.
0: I know. And the best part, someone added a second sign to the piano that reads, "Dedicated to the love that never leaves. It just finds new songs."
1: That's a great one. I mean, how lucky the guy. I mean, for any of us to find somebody that we would miss that much when they go. Good news with Mickey Carmichael. And speaking of Audrey Hepburn and Moon River, here it is now. Mm.

0: River, Audrey Hepburn. It's the Court Show with Mickey Carmichael. Hey, Mickey.
1: Hey, Court.
0: We're having some fun here, aren't we?
1: Yes, we are.
0: Let's keep it going. How about this? I love music, but there is an instrument called the bagpipe. Hard time embracing, if I may.
1: Oh, come on. It's a great instrument.
0: And when I was reading the paper, I still disagree. When I was reading the paper, Melbourne, Australia, hundreds of bagpipers claimed a new world's record. Right there makes me just shiver.
1: Is it the outfit?
0: It's not the outfit. It's the music. Hundreds of bagpipers claimed a new world's record on Wednesday by belting out, I think that's what you would call it, AC/DC's rock and roll classic, It's a Long Way to the Top, if you want to rock and roll. 374 bagpipes, and it's billed as the greatest Melbourne bagpipe bash.
1: That is so cool.
0: Maybe the only Melbourne bagpipe bash. I hope it's the only one in the world. 374.

0: bagpipers. One is too many. Sorry to all you bagpipe players. I understand the tradition, and if I were Scottish,
1: nobody likes court right now.
0: I'd probably. Yeah. But speaking of AC/DC, I've got our mashup of the day, ooh, which is AC/DC and Ghostbusters with Thunderbusters. We'll be right back. TheCourtShow.org, TheCourtShow.org, or check out our Facebook page. I think you just put in The Court Show. Heck, I don't know how to find it. We'll be right back.
1: Yeah, because you read papers.
0: That's right. How would I know?

0: Your mashup of the day, it's the Court Show with Mickey Carmichael, Thunderbusters. And you know what else I like? And I know you love them because you play in a band, Mickey, right? Mm-hmm. You play in two because you're going to be in the Hanger Band coming up here pretty soon.
1: Super excited.
0: And it's just you. Is your husband playing,
1: he's playing bass? Mm-hmm.
0: And he's also might be singing?
1: He is going to sing a song. Yeah.
0: So it's going to be a quaint little thing for you guys, the Hanger Band.
1: Yes.
0: And you also play in another band called?
1: Standing Room Only.
0: Yeah. They got some gigs in town every once in a while. Yep. You got to go see him. It's a lot of fun to see Mickey up there.
1: Thanks, Court.
0: Belting out this woman's song, Pat Benatar.

0: And we're back. It's the Court Show with Mickey Carmichael. And it's time to go, Mickey.
1: Who is this?
0: That's Radio DJ, man. I have voices in my head. And honestly, during the day, this is what I hear. Oh, I don't want to medicate it.
1: It's too much fun.
0: I love them coming out. We have conversations in the house, me, myself, and I. We will see you next time on The Court Show, the CORTshow.org with Mickey Carmichael and Laura Legend will be back. We've got a great show planned with her coming up, so stay tuned. Remember, The Court Show, always something different.
1: Thanks for listening. Keep those good vibes alive and those tunes spinning.
0: And a Zeppelin song to finish out the show. Over the Hills and Far Away. This is the remastered from their Mothership album. We'll see you next time.
2: It's fun. It's friendly. It's The Court Show with Mickey Carmichael.
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1: The findings of the public inquiry into convicted child killer Lucy Letby will be published today. The Thirlwall inquiry was launched in 2023, looking at whether suspicions should have been raised earlier and whether hospital bosses contributed to a failure to protect babies. Letby, who maintains her innocence, is serving 15 whole life terms for the murder of 7 babies and the attempted murders of 7 others. Pubs and retailers will be able to accept digital ID as proof of age to buy alcohol under new rules, Holly Hughes reports.
2: The move aims to provide an alternative to carrying a physical ID, so punters can use their phones to prove their age at the pub, festivals and concerts. The changes come into force today and apply to businesses in England and Wales, but the government expects it to take some time for the technology to be widely adopted. The ID will be available through third-party apps like Yoti.
1: The Duke and Duchess of Sussex are understood to have moved their children to a new school after talks with their security team. Heavy traffic and the lengthy journey to the school reportedly put security teams under strain. Prince Archie and Princess Lilibet will now move elsewhere just a couple weeks after starting the school year. Presenter Jeremy Clarkson and former Prime Minister Lord Cameron have been praised for shining a light on prostate cancer. The so-called Clarkson-Cameron effect of the men revealing their diagnosis led to a significant bump in the number of men using Prostate Cancer UK's 30-second online risk checker. Amy Rylance is from Prostate Cancer UK.
3: We're really pleased today that we've hit the milestone of 5 million men going online and checking their risk of prostate cancer. And the reason why that matters is that the earlier you find prostate cancer, the easier it is to treat.
1: And Welsh actor Matthew Rhys has made history at the Emmys, taking home 2 Best Lead Actor awards. He took home awards for comedy series and limited series for Widow's Bay and The Beast in Me. Elsewhere, HBO's The Pitt was the other big winner of the night, getting the gong for Best Drama and Best Lead Actor in a Drama. That's the latest from Radio News Hub. I'm Frankie Hersine.
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1: A wet start for many of us, with bands of rain across England and Wales clearing out that warm and humid air. Some sunshine and scattered showers in the north, and highs today of around 22 degrees Celsius.
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0: It's time to get those wheels a-turning, you guys. It's fun with Ammon, Davo, and Aaron. Thanks
1: Welcome
0: for joining
1: to
0: us.
1: The gong show.
0: That's right. I wish we did have a gong sound, actually.
1: Right?
0: Maybe we can get Jeffrey on that.
1: Yeah.
0: A gong show sound. Okay, let's get going here and thank the only people who've tuned in to listen to the only radio crew who sold their filing cabinet at yard sale with all the receipts inside, hoping the new owner would understand the challenge.
2: Right?
0: I hate doing my own taxes.
2: Get this done for
0: Come
2: us.
0: Come on, file it. File it. If it was Aaron, he would be all over that.
1: I would get it done for sure.
0: Yeah, oh, he would love doing the taxes on that, on some strangers. Okay, what do we got going on in the show today, everybody? We're going to have some fun talking about Amanda's frying pan.
2: Oh, dear.
0: And my new frying pan. Mm-hmm. So you want to talk about that,
2: sure,
0: right, Amanda?
2: Yeah, sure. Weigh in on this. Ladies.
0: Okay, maybe that would come up sometime in the show here, but we're also going to talk about the headlines that are hot off the top news. We've got that game show you love to play along with. That's a trivia reveal. We're also going to talk about signs your date is not having a good time.
1: Oh, no good.
0: Now, why is this happening on a Tuesday and not a Friday?
2: It just came up today. Huh? What can I say?
0: What?
2: Yeah.
0: Okay.
2: I'm also going to update us on Shakira, Bruce Springsteen, and Def Leppard.
1: Oh,
0: because you know what? You know what? My hips don't lie.
2: That's
0: you want
2: right.
0: to see them shake. Yeah. What else we got going on?
1: And I've got a great story about a company sign debacle.
0: Oh, okay. A sign debacle.
2: Yeah.
0: Sign debacle. Yeah, I love debacles.
2: That was interesting.
0: Some of my favorite things. Then we've got Days of Our Lives. I'm going to share a story myself today, I guess, about luck.
2: Okay.
0: Or lack of luck.
1: Okay. Been the lucky draw.
2: Yeah. And then I've got some Tuesday
3: trivia, baby.
2: That's right. And then an update on the weekly wacky word for everybody.
0: We're going to update the weekly wacky word.
2: That's right.
0: We really haven't been using
2: we
0: can
2: haven't.
0: We use it now?
1: We never do.
0: Yeah. Amazing.
3: Yeah.
0: Amazing.
2: Yeah.
0: Well, the rest of the show is going to be amazing because we're going to, you want to do it again?
2: Oh, okay.
0: I did it.
3: You said the word of the
0: Thank you.
2: Yeah.
0: Because we're going to be talking about tips for surviving college.
2: Oh, yeah.
0: Okay, school has started, and I guess that's the same for college as well. Then we've got some good news stories and the trivia preview at the end of the show, but right now we're going to get started with Hot Off the Top News!
4: Hot. It's weird. The weird and wacky news.
0: Okay, what are our headlines today? The headlines, let's start with this one here. Homeowner fined for growing vegetables in his front yard.
2: Why?
0: I don't know. Maybe they're trying to take his vegetables. They're just so good.
2: I guess.
0: We're going to fine you. Let's pack these things up, guys. Put them in the truck. How about this one here? Man survives tree fall. Oh, and then he dies in an elevator drop.
2: Oh, no.
1: Oh, heartbreaking.
2: What? Oh, my God. Talk about bad luck.
0: How far apart were those two things? I'm interested in finding out what's going on here. So we're going to talk about that. We're going to have a lot of fun. And we got to find out what's going on with the boys over at A&M Autoland. It is Tuesday, so what's going on, guys?
5: Hi, folks. This is Big Al.
6: And Big Mike at A&M Autoland. And, folks, it's that time again, our big A&M anniversary sale. Al and I have now been together 5 years. Long years.
5: Hard to believe
6: you're still alive.
5: I remember when we started. Hey, Mike, wasn't your hair a lot darker then?
6: Yeah, and I had a lot more of it, too. Folks, for this big anniversary sale, we're cutting prices to what they were 5 years ago.
5: Right.
6: Boy, I'll remember that first day 5 years ago. It was something.
5: Right.
6: I was running around getting all the cars arranged on the lot.
5: Right.
6: You were down at City Hall filing our business permits. Val, remember the permits, you know, the things authorizing us to run a business?
5: Folks, did we mention that we're rolling back the prices?
6: Al, in my office now!
7: A&M Autoland's anniversary sale. Prices so low, it's illegal.
6: Al, try to remember, what did you do with the permits?
5: Let me think back. I went to the dry cleaners, then I...
6: Al, you're going to have to die.

0: for more fun with Am and Dave and Aaron, and it's time for the Hot Off the Top News. We've got stories here we got to talk about, including this homeowner fined for growing vegetables in his front yard.
1: What kind
0: of vegetable? I hope we find out what the kind of vegetables they were. It was in California, actually. Chino, California. A homeowner there is being fined for turning his front yard into a massive vegetable garden.
1: That sounds like a good thing.
0: Hey, it's we know Michael Sherman.
1: Oh, yeah.
0: What are you doing, Michael? Landscape contractor, no, not the same Michael, says the city considers it an overgrown eyesore and wants him to remove it or face more violations. Sherman has grown vegetables there since 2019 and shares much of his produce with neighbors. One neighbor raised concerns about rodents, but offered no proof. Sherman hopes to reach a compromise with the city. And in that thought there, I think, no fresh lettuce. They'll just have to go buy that diarrhea lettuce.
1: That's the second time you brought up diarrhea lettuce.
0: Are you familiar with that?
1: No, I don't eat salad.
0: I had to look it up. Don't eat salad.
1: I stay away from salad.
0: I know Aaron brought up the diarrhea lettuce the other day, and I had to check it out. It happened in the U.S. recently, where there was some sort of outbreak there, causing people who had the lettuce to also have diarrhea.
2: Right.
0: But Aaron, you got an idea as well, though?
2: Yeah, I'd say change it to marijuana garden, and no complaints.
1: Probably right.
0: Yeah, especially in California.
2: Sure.
0: How about this one here? A man survives tree fall, then dies in elevator drop. 52-year-old man in India survived a fall from a tree while collecting firewood, suffering multiple injuries. His name's Suresh. Suresh Sen was admitted to National Hospital in Rewa for treatment. Later that night, a hospital employee placed Sen on a stretcher and put him on an elevator to take him upstairs. The elevator malfunctioned and plunged downward.
1: Oh, my nightmare.
0: Place that's supposed to be helping him get better. It's upending his life. The incident has raised serious questions.
1: I would think about
0: the safety of the hospital's elevator system.
2: That sounds like one of those Final Destination things.
0: I think I've only seen one of those. Amanda made me watch one of those Final Destinations.
1: Yeah.
2: The Wicked Show.
0: Anyway, talking about being down on your luck in this one. That's terrible. Anyway, we are going to take a break, and we are going to be returning with a little bit of fun here when we play this game show called The Trivia Reveal. You guys can play along. We'll ask some questions. You answer them, see if you get them right, and then we'll move on with our lives from there. That's going to be coming up next on Fun with Em and Dave O'Neill.

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1: Welcome back to Fun with Em and Dave Owen Aaron. And guess what? 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
1: Okay, we got those three questions I mentioned earlier, and we are going to ask them now, and you guys are going to come up with your answers wherever you are in the world. We're going to come up with our answers, and we'll see if we get anything right. Doesn't happen often, but every once in a while, we do luck out. So let's start with this one here. 53% of married women surveyed can't get their husbands to do this. Well, that's a lot of stuff, probably.
3: Yeah,
1: what is it? Aaron, what do you think?
4: I got one.
1: What is it?
4: Go to the doctor.
1: Oh, absolutely.
3: Oh, that's probably true.
1: That is absolutely true. Yeah. Okay, Amanda, what do you have?
3: I say pick up their dirty socks.
1: Or anything dirty.
4: Yeah, right?
1: How about this one here? Read the instructions. Come on. That's a good one, you guys.
3: Okay, so quiet on that one.
1: Give me some praise. Okay, the actual answer is go to see a chick flick.
3: Oh, yeah, sure.
1: I think that's also a good answer. Okay, let's go to number two here. 56% of women admitted they do this secretly so their partner doesn't find out. What is it?
4: Aaron, this is easy.
1: Yeah.
4: A secret stash of cookies.
3: Oh, yeah.
4: Oh, she knows the problem.
1: So the only problem with that is pretty soon he does find out when her hips get a little bit larger.
4: Hey, that's true.
1: And she goes, hey, have you got a secret stash of cookies hiding around here somewhere?
3: Hips don't lie.
1: Hips don't lie. Amanda, what do you say?
3: I say they're online shopping.
1: Okay.
3: Hiding it.
1: And then I said build secret shoe rooms in the walls.
3: That's online shopping, right?
1: Okay. Yeah. And then the actual answer is they use his razor to shave their legs.
4: Oh, no,
1: what? I had no idea. Okay, next question here. Final question. Women in a recent survey said this is the number one gift they never want to receive from their husbands. What is it? Aaron, what do you think?
4: Never, ever vacuum cleaner. Ever.
3: Oh.
1: Why not?
4: Who wants that as a gift? That means they got to vacuum the house.
1: Well, they do. Yeah, they do have to vacuum the house. They want a good vacuum cleaner. Amanda, you would love it if I got you a really good vacuum cleaner.
3: I mean,
1: wouldn't you
3: love that robot vacuum cleaner.
4: That's for you.
3: Yeah.
1: So I guess you wouldn't like it.
3: I don't do anything.
1: Okay.
3: Yeah.
1: Amanda, what did you say? What's your answer?
3: I said exercise equipment.
1: Good answer.
3: Don't be pushing that on me, buddy.
1: No. More cookies, right?
3: Yeah.
1: More cookies to stash away.
3: Yeah.
1: I said season tickets to their favorite football team. Go green. 100% would not want that. No,
3: yeah.
1: I know you wouldn't want that. Yeah. But the actual answer is, Amanda, give yourself a ding, ding, ding. Gym membership. Close enough.
3: Yeah. Ding, ding, ding, ding, ding, ding. Nice.
1: Exercise equipment, gym membership. Yeah. I think you're right on the proper track there.
3: I figured.
1: Okay, well, we kind of got one. That's not too bad. And we are going to now take a break. When we get back, we're going to do some random funny things to talk about. Signs your date is not having a good time. Coming up next on Fun with Em and Dave O'Neill. Aaron.

0: welcome back, everybody. This is Fun with Am and Devo and Aaron.
1: Yeah. Welcome to the good vibes.
0: Oh, we're going to do some random funny things that we like to talk about. There's some signs that your date, this should be a Friday one, not a Tuesday one. Signs your date is not having a good time. Maybe I will use these on Friday as well. First sign, doesn't laugh when you give yourself ketchup sideburns.
2: Ooh.
3: What?
2: Ew, David.
3: That's so weird.
0: I've never done that before, but I want to now.
3: No.
0: So inspired by these. Okay, how about this next one here, Amanda?
3: She checks her cell and says, whoa, it's 8:15 already?
0: Yeah, that's
3: I gotta time get flies. Going.
0: That's a good sign, yeah. And then, Aaron, you've got another sign. Your date's not having a good time?
1: Lunges at you several times with a steak knife.
3: Oh my gosh, really?
0: Oh, my goodness. Yeah. Okay, and then doesn't even finish her Whopper.
1: Why?
0: Okay.
3: Oh, dear.
0: That's my kind of date, yeah. Okay, and then we've got another sign. Your date's not having a good time. Amanda.
3: It's been 4 hours since she left for the little girl's room.
0: Girl's room?
3: She ain't really? Come back.
0: Oh,
3: yeah.
0: Come on. And then finally, let's finish this off with this final sign that your date's not having a good time, Aaron.
1: Yeah, as you drop her off, she says, do me a favor. Next time, call a different escort service.
3: Ooh, wowzer.
0: That's a bad date.
1: That's a horrible date.
0: She gets paid for it, and she still doesn't enjoy it. Okay,
1: oh,
0: some random funny things that we like to talk about. We're going to come right back, and when we do, Amanda's taking over to do what, Amanda?
3: The Daily Music News.
0: Okay, let's do that right when we get back on Fun with Am and Devo and Aaron.

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1: The findings of a public inquiry into how Lucy Letby was able to carry out her crimes will be published today. The Third Wall inquiry was launched in 2023 to seek answers for the victims' families. It looked at whether hospital bosses could have done more to protect babies and whether the culture contributed to failures. Digital ID can now be accepted as proof of age in England and Wales. Holly Hughes has more.
2: People can use their phones to prove their age at pubs, festivals and concerts under the new rules. But the government expects it to take some time for the technology to be widely adopted. Comes after Prime Minister Andy Burnham scrapped a wider digital ID programme that was planned under his predecessor, Sir Keir Starmer. It will remain an individual or business's choice whether to use or adopt it.
1: The government will heed the warning of AI experts. That's coming from First Secretary Louise Hay. It's after tech leaders agreed that AI was advancing too fast, with the boss of Anthropic suggesting it could have drastic consequences. Ms. Hay is due to speak at the Trade Union Congress, where she's expected to acknowledge the risks. Job vacancies have fallen to a five-year low, with small firms continuing to hold back from hiring due to soaring wage costs. The Office for National Statistics say the number stood at around 702,000 in the 3 months to August. Meanwhile, average weekly earnings growth and rate of unemployment remained at the same. Presenter Jeremy Clarkson and former Prime Minister Lord Cameron have been praised for shining a light on prostate cancer. The so-called Clarkson-Cameron effect of the men revealing their diagnosis led to a significant bump in the number of men using Prostate Cancer UK's 30-second online risk checker. Amy Rylands is from Prostate Cancer UK.
3: We're really pleased today that we've hit the milestone of 5 million men going online and checking their risk of prostate cancer. And the reason why that matters is that the earlier you find prostate cancer, the easier it is to treat.
1: And Leeds United continued their unbeaten start to the Premier League season last night with a win at home. The West Yorkshire side beat Newcastle United by 4-1. For On Radio News Sub, I'm Frankie Hersine.
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6: This is your weather update.
1: A wet start for many of us, with bands of rain across England and Wales clearing out that warm and humid air. Some sunshine and scattered showers in the north, and highs today of around 22 degrees Celsius.
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8: Hugh Jackman stars in new thriller film The Death of Robin Hood, a dark adaptation that follows an older Robin who is tormented by his past killings and is living in self-imposed exile. You can catch it in cinemas on the 4th of September.
9: How many are there?
10: Four? 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
9: Likely die.
8: Ryan Reynolds and Kenneth Branagh form an unlikely duo in new action comedy film May Day, out on Apple TV on the 4th of September. Set during the Cold War, Reynolds gets trapped behind enemy lines and has no choice but to team up with eccentric ex-KGB agent played by Branagh.
11: What is with all the American stuff?
12: This may shock you. I admire your country very much. Your democracy, your culture and your films and your food. I have never had McDonald's, but I suspect I would love it.
11: Is that right?
8: And finally, Netflix has renewed Guy Ritchie's The Gentleman for a second series, available to watch from the 3rd of September. Back to latest entertainment roundup.

0: what time it is on Fun with Am and Dave and Aaron. It's time for...
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2: Done for Free.
0: That's right. It's time for the good news stories on the good news segment. So let's talk about what good things are happening around the world here. Starting with a 22-year-old woman from Caseville, Utah, just became the first person with Down syndrome to earn a certificate as an upbeat bar instructor.
3: Oh, fun.
4: That's incredible.
0: Her name is Aubrey Eldridge, and she spent years taking fitness classes and become so familiar that she could teach choreography.
3: Nice.
0: Wow. Aubrey recently led her first class in front of more than 60 people and handed out lots of high fives and
3: amazing
0: smiles. Good job. How about this story here? A family cat that accidentally got thrown away inside an old couch.
3: Oh, no.
0: He's been rescued from a landfill and reunited with his owners. The cat's name is Mike.
3: Hey, Mike.
0: And the owner had a hunch he could have been hiding inside the couch.
3: Oh, golly.
0: Landfill workers later spotted the cat and were able to rescue him after several attempts.
4: Wow.
0: Luckily, Mike the cat is doing much better now. So
4: that
0: good job.
4: That is incredible.
0: And then there's this guy named Dave.
3: Hey, David.
0: Yeah, David. In New York City. And I'm David from New York City. Just turned a simple cleanup project into a neighborhood movement. David committed to cleaning one street block in Washington Heights every day for 100 days.
3: Wow.
0: And it wasn't just picking up the litter. He spent his own money to plant flowers and planters on the street. And he was amazed by how much it changed the neighborhood and gave his neighbors pride.
4: Absolutely.
0: He said, I could have picked up trash my whole life, but instead I want to give people a reason not to litter.
3: Nice.
0: So that's
4: beautiful.
0: Incredible. Those are the good news and the good news segment. We're going to be right back. We got those three questions we have to ask on Wednesday's show. So make sure you stick around for it. Find out what they are, and then you can play along with us tomorrow.
5: Ultraviolence.

0: everybody. Hello.
1: Hi.
0: Can you see me?
1: No.
0: Can you see me?
1: Nobody can see you.
0: Look over here. Look over here.
1: Oh, I can see you.
0: Yes.
1: Yeah, okay.
0: I guess what? This is Fun with Am and Dave and Aaron, and we are going to preview what the questions on tomorrow's show is going to be. So let's find out, because we've got a trivia reveal we got to do tomorrow. So you need to know the questions, find out what the answers are, come up with your own answers, and just play along, okay? Let's start with number one, Amanda.
1: Number one, books are the most borrowed items, but this is number two. What is it?
0: And number two, 77% of people under the age of 18 have never touched one of these. What is it?
2: And finally, number three, open any freezer and you will have a 17% chance of finding this. What is it?
0: Those are the three questions. So join us for tomorrow's show. Come up with your answers and then play along. We're going to be doing more Fun with Em and Dave and Aaron on Wednesday.

0: taking you back in time. 1985.
1: All right. You want to dance?

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5: If you drink a little, then drive, you risk losing your license. 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

Never guess that one little yes could start a butterfly collection. A multiplication, that's the name of the game.

and multiplication. That's the name of the game in every generation. 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Yeah, it's multiplication.

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1: I've looked after my kids since they were born. 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
11: I'm just going to fool around, man. Like, just do a thing, you know, whatever. And I'll just, you know...

1977 memories there for you from Barbara Streisand from the movie Star is Born. Love that movie. How many times did you go see it in the movie theater? Yeah, I bet you a couple times, I'm sure. And you might be still watching today, right? Here's a song. I actually didn't even know that Elton John did this song until, I've been in radio for years and years and years. And when I was putting this show together, I'm like, really? He did this song? I don't remember it. Sir Elton John from his album Blues Moved. And I got a fun fact here for you about it. Elton released 7 albums between 1970 and 1976. An incredible pace that helped make him one of the biggest stars of the decade. This is called Get Up, Bite Your Lip, Elton John on Solid Gold Memories.

Elton John's Bite Your Lip and Get Up and Dance, along with Eric Michaels, keeping you company. 1977 is the year we are using the spotlight on today. Hope you're enjoying all the tracks that we put together. I got another one here for you from John Travolta. This is called All Strung Out on Solid Gold Memories.

Yes, that's John Travolta, who in 1977 was not only starring on Welcome Back, Kotter, but is also launching a short-lived music career, All Strung Out on You. It's Eric Michaels. Let's take a look at some pop culture back from 77. The first Star Wars movie premiered. Saturday Night Fever made disco explode worldwide. And the Atari 2600 bought video games into millions of homes. But radio was still king, and we've got more classics for you coming up here in just a couple moments, so you'll definitely want to stick around. Now, this song here blended blues, rock, and pop perfectly. It is the Climax Blues Band. Couldn't get it right. The band actually formed in England, though many listeners thought they were American because of their blues style.

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1: A report's out in the next hour after a public inquiry into how Lucy Letby was able to repeatedly kill and harm babies in a hospital's neonatal unit. Tanita Sims can tell us more.
2: The inquiry was launched back in 2023 following the former nurse's multiple convictions for murder, an attempted murder of newborns at the Countess of Chester Hospital between 2015 and 2016. While there have been calls for a retrial, the chair, Lady Thirlwalls, made clear she's not been looking at the convictions themselves, but the culture in the hospital and whether Letby's crimes could have been prevented. The 36-year-old is currently serving 15 whole life terms.
1: The government's thinking about bringing in a rule that big donors to political parties would have to prove they live in the UK. It follows two big donations to Reform UK over the weekend, totalling over £70 million. Both the billionaires behind them were based abroad, but reports suggest they've recently moved back to Britain. The Culture Secretary has told Lifeboat volunteers she'll raise the issue of online abuse with social media firms. Lisa Nandy's written to RNLI staff to offer her support after many said they'd been targeted during anti-migrant protests earlier this month. She's praised her determination to keep people safe along the UK's coastlines. Eye scans could help detect a common heart condition years before it's diagnosed. Atrial fibrillation can cause strokes but can be missed on tests. Now experts think the condition can be spotted through a simple eye scan. Joseph Humer has been working on the research.
3: The interesting bit is that so many of these patients with atrial fibrillation are not aware that they have it because you may not even notice it. So between 15 to 40% of patients with atrial fibrillation are not aware that they have it.
1: Finally, if you're off to the pub tonight, well, you might not need to carry a wallet with you anymore to prove you're old enough for a pint. From today, pubs and shops in England and Wales are allowed to accept digital ID as proof of age for buying alcohol. But it might take a little while yet for it to be adopted everywhere. That's the latest from Radio News Hub. I'm Phil Towers.
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1: A mix of sunshine and showers across most of the UK, with the rain particularly heavy in Scotland. Highs this afternoon of 22 degrees Celsius in southeast England, a few degrees cooler elsewhere.
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and welcome to today's episode of the Sensational 70s with me, Gord Cooper. Have I got some cracking tracks today? Well, I say that, but I have every week. But for some reason this week, I think they're even more exceptional than they normally are. Start off today's show with Diana Ross and All of My Life. You've got approximately 57 minutes more of classic 70s songs to come along, and a little bit of me thrown in the mix as well. Coming up next, a little bit of 10cc.

think I've said this many a time on the 70s show, the good thing with the 70s, apart from it was good if you lived through it and survived to tell the tale, the difference in styles of music that were around in 70 was probably more extreme than for any other decade. And you just heard there Alice Cooper with Hello Hooray. I saw him and his guillotine trick live in concert, and must be honest, wasn't quite as impressed. It wasn't as good to actually see as I thought it probably would be in my mind. Before that, a little bit of ABBA, of course, we'd Take a Chance on Me, 10cc and Art for Art's Sake. Still on my bucket list to see one version of or another. And starting off today's show was Diana Ross and All of

A little bit of reggae with Barry Biggs and Sideshow brings us more or less to the halfway stage of today's show. The show, of course, being the sensational 70s show with me, Gord Cooper. And before Barry Biggs, we had Art Garfunkel after his split with Paul Simon with his big hit about rabbits. Remember that one? And Bright Eyes. And before that, we had the cool voice. Probably one of the best, silkiest voices of the 70s was Andy Williams and Home Loving Man. In fact, we have been going through the genres good and proper. Not only have we had pop, we say we've had reggae. We've had a bit of glam with Alice Cooper. We've had ABBA. A little sort of prog rock with 10cc and a little bit of Tumblr with Dinah Ross. But, and it's still going to go on because you need to get your tartan scarves ready for this one.

Blondie, who I've seen a couple of times over the years with Sunday Girl. Before that, Billy Joel with Just the Way You Are, covered successfully also in the 70s by Barry White. As Barry White, yes, Barry White, I was going to say Billy Wright. I'm getting Billy Joel and Barry Wright all muddled up. Billy Joel had the original, Barry White did the cover. And before that, was you singing along with your tartan scarves and your tartan trousers on to the Bay City Rollers, of course, with Shang-a-Lang.

Quite an eclectic mix brings us more or less to the end of today's show. You just heard Dana with her big Eurovision song, All Kinds of Everything. Before that, Cat Stevens with Lady de Banville. The Buzzcocks, a bit of new wave with Promises. And then Bonnie Tyler before she had the throat op that changed her into a female Rod Stewart. But it didn't do her any harm. With Lost in France, I'm going to finish off with a little bit of David Essex and Olivia Newton-John. But hopefully you've enjoyed my selection to join me same time, same place, same channel next week. Thanks for listening and bye for now.

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1: An inquiry has found the deaths and near deaths of babies attacked by Lucy Letby could have been prevented if the correct safeguarding practices had been followed. The chair, Lady Thirlwall, says it's impossible to know for sure how many lives could have been saved. More from Tanita Sims.
2: The inquiry was launched back in 2023 following the former nurse's multiple convictions for murder, an attempted murder of newborns at the Countess of Chester Hospital between 2015 and 2016. While there have been calls for retrial, the chair, Lady Thirlwall's, made clear she's not been looking at the convictions themselves, but the court chair in the hospital and whether Letby's crimes could have been prevented. The 36-year-old is currently serving 15 whole life terms.
1: Unions are warning that political spending could get out of control after two huge donations to Reform UK in the last few days. The TUC said the £72 million Nigel Farage's party received was a worry to anyone who cares about democracy. The government's looking at tightening up the rules. Two people have died and four others were seriously hurt after reports a pickup truck hit pedestrians and a number of cars in Doncaster. South Yorkshire Police say it happened on Sunday morning. The 30-year-old driver has been bailed while inquiries continue. The number of people claiming the main disability benefit in England and Wales has hit a new record high. More than 4 million people are now entitled to personal independence payments, known as PIP, which are to help someone with long-term conditions with extra living costs. That number has almost doubled since 2019. A common heart condition could be spotted years before it's diagnosed thanks to a simple eye scan. Researchers say it could show up atrial fibrillation before it causes conditions like strokes. Joseph Humer works on the study.
3: Maybe hard to detect atrial fibrillation. We see a signal in the back of the eye independent of if the patient has atrial fibrillation at this moment or not.
1: And London's missed out on a bid to host the 2029 World Athletics Championships. It's gone to Nairobi. That's the latest from Radio News Hub. I'm Phil Towers.
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6: This is your weather update.
1: A mix of sunshine and showers across most of the UK, with the rain particularly heavy in Scotland. Highs this afternoon of 22 degrees Celsius in southeast England, a few degrees cooler elsewhere.
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8: Back to the future. 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

0: Jeff Dawson.
1: MTV trying to kill the radio star. I'll bring you a kick up the 80s with synth bands, new romantics, big stadium anthems, and even bigger hair. From Madonna to Bon Jovi, Duran Duran to Alison Moyet, Van Halen to the Human League. So come along and kick up the 80s with me, Jeff Dawson.

very good, ain't you? Welcome along, kick up the 80s. Jeff Dorsett in the deck chair for the next 60 minutes. So we opened up with the Maisonettes. Yeah, one hit wonder there, and Heartache Avenue. And then Bedsitter. Mark and Dave, Soft Sell. So we've got Best of British coming from Deacon Blue, a number two hit from the Pointer Sisters. Something special for John Turner up in Cumbria. And a double-decker involving, we've got Bruce Hornsby for Leslie in East Sussex. And Marty Mills wants Blue Nile. I'll get you that. Cover for another brother as Def Leppard does Benny King. Yes. Also, Kerry wants A Couple by Adam and the Ants, and we do that. The song comes from one of them as well. And the interview, Kirk Field, talking very much about Acid House. And Steve Smith out of the Vapors, so you know what we're going to be playing. And if you want to get in touch, please do so. It's chunkyjeff@gmail.com. That's chunkyjeff@gmail.com.

Great applause there for Terry Hall and the specials. If you want to get in touch at any time, please do so. And particularly on Best of British, we'll talk more about that in a moment. But here's an absolute gem from Dave Sylvian and Japan. Now, they took hold of a Motown song. Can you believe that? And they did it so well, written by Smokey Robinson, of course. Love the vibe on this record. I second that emotion. These are Japan on Kick Up the 80s.

0: Premiership Pop Quiz. Now, here's Jeff Dorsett.
1: And a very good day, dear. Welcome along. Kick up the 80s it is. Three questions for you. Give the answers in about 30 minutes' time. Question number one. Me, Myself, I and Love and Affection, both hits for whom? Me, Myself and I and Love and Affection, all hits for whom? Question number two is a lyric. I want to know the artist and the song. This is the line I gave you. You with the sad eyes, don't be discarded. You with the sad eyes, don't be discarded. Who is it? What is it? And question number three, which album by George Michael has the number one single, A Different Corner? So which album by George Michael has the number one single, A Different Corner? Right, now we've got a special request. It's always good when they come in from all over the place. And this family were on holiday in Kilpaki, which I think is in Thailand, but I might be wrong. No, Greece, I think. Anyway, they wanted, they are the Martin Mills family, Susan, Connor, Glenn, in, as I said, Kilpaki. I think it's pronounced that way. Let me know, Martin, if I'm right or wrong. He wanted to go with this band. It should have been a big hit, this. It's called Tinseltown in the Rain. Fabulous stuff here, as played by Blue Nile. Do you remember them? Yes. Especially for you, Martin and the family. And thanks for riding in.

the title, selected by Martin Mills and his family. Big shout out to Susan, Connor and Glenn. Hope you enjoyed the holiday that you had there. And they went with a wonderful Blue Nile there, the full extended version of Tinseltown in the Rain. Now, talking about requests, Leslie in East Sussex. I hope you're in good shape, Leslie. You're a huge fan, I believe, of Bruce Hornsby. Now, I'm not going to play the way it is because everybody else does, but there's a couple of real gems here for you, especially for Leslie. We're going to go with Mandolin Wind to start. What a vibe this guy's got. One time, of course, he was the manager of Huey Lewis and the News. What a piano player.

0: That is the wonderful Mandolin Rain. It's done by Bruce Hornsby. Especially for Leslie. Right, we've got a double decker coming up from Bruce Hornsby.
1: Music, music, music, music. It's another double decker with Jeff Dorsett.

0: couple of real gems there for Leslie. Mandolin Rain and Every Little Kiss, the wonderful Bruce Hornsby. And if you want to do the same as Leslie, get a couple of tracks on, the email, send it in to chunkyjeff@gmail.com, chunkyjeff@gmail.com. Right, now we're going to go to a feature.
1: The British kick up the 80s with Jeff Dawson.
0: Now the idea here is that you recommend either a song from the 80s or a band that were really big in that particular decade or this particular decade, and all you've got to do is mark it Best of British and send it in to me on the same email address, chunkyjeff@gmail.com. So today's track comes from the terrific Deacon Blue. This is Chocolate Girl.

0: over from another brother. Jeff Dawson, King of the 80s.
1: Now, you're not going to believe this one. If you saw a movie called The Bank of Dave, all about Barnsley, do you remember? Yeah, it's a terrific film. Saw it in an aeroplane and I've seen Bank of Dave too. Now, in it, Def Leppard get featured, but you never heard anything like this. This is Def Leppard, Joe Elliott and the guys, Best of Sheffield. These are doing Benny King as a cover from Another Brother.

0: Great vocals there from Joe Elliott. Def Leppard, cover for Another Brother, as they do Ben E. King.
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0: Right now, especially for Kerry Moses and Robin. Big fans of Adam and the Ants. So I thought what we'd do is play one of their songs, but also give you the story to it here. 1981, Adam and the Ants doing Prince Charming, number one in the UK from an album of the same name. Now, Adam actually wrote the song with his guitarist Marco Peroni. They'd already been number one with Stand and Deliver. This also charted for them at number one in 1981. They were the hottest act in the UK at the time. The song was a rallying cry using Burundi beats from Africa. Adam and the Ants had little success in America until MTV started to play their videos. It was based on the French dandy era. Go!

0: That's especially for Kerry and Robin with Prince Charming there, and Adam and the Ants. Right, let's give the answer to the quiz just in front of our interviews. Question number one, Love and Affection and Me, Myself and I. All hits for whom? We're talking Joan Armour Trading. Question number two is a lyric. I want to know the artist and the song. You with the Sad Eyes, Don't Be Discarded. Who is it? What is it? It's True Colours by Cyndi Lauper. And question number three, might have caught you out. Which album by George Michael had the number one single, A Different Corner? The answer was, the album was called The Final. And True Colours by Cyndi Lauper was the lyric, and Joan Armour Trading was those two tracks, Love and Affection and Me, Myself, I. Right, first of our interviews here with Kirk Field. Now, he's an authority when it comes to acid house, wrote a book on it, and I did an interview with him. So let's hear what he has to say. If you think about what was happening in the 80s, you know, new romantics, stadium rockers that were going there, and people were getting a little bit tired of that. And then you guys come along and all of your mates there, and suddenly everything's breaking through with acid house. So did you see it that way, Kirk?
1: Very much. As an ex-punk rocker, I was 15 in 1977. So, you know, all the bands that you mentioned, you know, I know all the words to all of their songs. And so that was a huge sort of spark for me was punk rock. And then in the 80s, I felt like it was going in the wrong direction. It was a preoccupation with status and designer clothes and money. It was all about earning money and the big bang in the city and yuppies and things. And then, you know, the acid house thing came along, you know, the rave thing came along, and there's a lot of parallels to punk. It was an equalizer. People didn't have to go out to provincial clubs and dress in sensible shoes or proper shirts. They could go out dressed in dungarees and trainers, and people liked that freedom. So I think there's a lot of parallels between acid house and rave culture and punk, to be honest.

0: represent Acid House, Stone Roses, Ian Brown, and Fool's Gold. Right, second our interviews here from the wonderful Vapors. This is Steve Smith. When you were growing up, was there a player, or was there a band, or was there a music scene that you thought, that's why Steve Smith wants to be in the music industry?
1: Well, yeah, I have to say, Jeff, it was the Beatles. The Beatles absolutely captivated me from about the age of 7 years old. And in fact, Dave as well from the band, he's an absolute Beatles freak as well. The first band he ever went to see was the Beatles.
0: Yeah.
1: But that's what I went to see the film Help, and it was like they all lived in the same house, and I thought that was really true. I thought they all lived in the same house. And I thought, that's what I want to do. I want to be in a band and like all live in the same house. And actually, coincidentally, we found ourselves doing that when we recorded our latest album in America. I was going, actually, we're living this dream now. We are all living in the same house and being in a band.
0: Yes.

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1: Some babies could have been saved from death at the hands of Lucy Letby if safeguarding action had been taken earlier. An inquiry into the child serial killer's crimes has said there was a failure to protect babies at the Countess of Chester Hospital.
2: Once there was suspicion that Letby may be causing harm deliberately, she should have been removed from the ward as a neutral act, and matters could have been investigated without risk to babies. No one seems to have thought that safeguarding action is required when a member of staff is suspected of causing deliberate harm.
1: Lady Thirlwall's inquiry was launched in 2023, and her report describes how the hospital had dysfunctional management and governance and failure to understand the fundamentals of safeguarding. Letby is serving 15 whole life terms for the murder and attempted murder of newborns between 2015 and 2016. The government's thinking about bringing in a rule that big donors to political parties would have to prove they live in the UK. It follows two donations to Reform UK over the weekend, totalling over £70 million. Both the billionaires behind them were based abroad, but reports suggest they've recently moved back to Britain. The Culture Secretary has told Lifeboat volunteers she'll raise the issue of online abuse with social media firms. Lisa Nandy's written to RNLI staff to offer her support after many said they'd been targeted during anti-migrant protests earlier this month. She's praised their determination to keep people safe along the UK's coastlines. New figures today suggest the state pension could top £13,000 a year from next April. The £500 increase follows the news that wage growth was 3.9% in the 3 months to July, which is one element of the triple lot guarantee that sets out how much pensions rise by. And a common heart condition could be detected years before it's diagnosed through an eye scan.
3: And the interesting bit is that we see those changes even up to 4 years earlier than when patients actually are diagnosed with atrial fibrillation.
1: Yeah, Joseph Humer works on the research. The condition can cause strokes and often gets missed in tests. That's the latest from Radio News Hub. I'm Phil Towers.
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6: This is your weather update.
1: A mix of sunshine and showers across most of the UK, with the rain particularly heavy in Scotland. Highs this afternoon of 22 degrees Celsius in southeast England, a few degrees cooler elsewhere.
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9: Hello, I'm Colin French, and welcome to Rewind to the 70s for this week, as we look at this week back in 1976. And Mark Holden was on the chart.

heard on great radio stations like the one you're listening to each and every week. This is Rewind to the 70s and Mark Holden that time. And I want to make you my lady. Here's a Bay City Rollers from Scotland. And I only want to be with you.

Silver Convention and No No Joe. I used them as a theme song. Thank you, Mr. DJ. It was the song that I used many, many decades ago. The Silver Convention and No No Joe. It's the Beatles, and I've got to get you into my life.

Cubit, an Australian group who actually charted on the Cashbox chart back in 1976 this week. And how's that? Here's Keith Carradine now, and I'm Easy.

are full and you are the woman. Keith Carradine and I'm Easy, and Sherbet prior to that, and how's that? Here's Natalie Cole now and the Sophisticated Lady. She's a different lady.

1976, in the middle of the disco era and the Ritchie family that time, and that was the best disco in town. His Flash Cadillac and the Continental Kids and a little bit of help from Wolfman Jack. Did you boogie with your baby in the back seat?

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Van McCoy and Party on Rewind to the 70s. I'll be back in the next hour with some more, so don't go away. Some great songs coming up in the next hour. And here's Old 55 and Looking for an Echo.

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1: A complete failure to protect babies from serial killer Lucy Letby. The findings of an inquiry into the crimes of the former neonatal nurse. A damning report says we'll never know how many newborns' lives could have been saved had staff at the Countess of Chester Hospital followed proper procedures.
2: Doctors and nurses failed to bring concerns to the safeguarding leads in late 2015. When concerns were raised with senior managers, including the hospital lead for safeguarding, no safeguarding action was taken. Senior nurses never accepted that the consultant's concerns were or even might be justified. Neither did senior managers.
1: Lady Justice Thirlwall criticised what she described as dysfunctional management and governance at the Trust. Letby was found guilty of the murder of 7 babies and the attempted murder of 7 more and is currently serving 15 whole life terms behind bars. In other news, unions are warning that political spending could get out of control after 2 huge donations to Reform UK in the last few days. The TUC said the £72 million Nigel Farage's party received was a worry to anyone who cares about democracy. The government's looking at tightening up the rules. 2 people have died and 4 others were seriously hurt after reports a pickup truck hit pedestrians and a number of cars in Doncaster. South Yorkshire Police say the 30-year-old driver has been bailed while inquiries continue. The number of people claiming the main disability benefit in England and Wales has hit a new record high. More than 4 million people are now entitled to personal independence payments, known as PIP, which are to help someone with long-term conditions with extra living costs. That number's almost doubled since 2019. London has missed out on a bid to host the 2029 World Athletics Championships. It's gone to Nairobi, making the Kenyan capital the first African host of the Global Sporting Showcase. And finally, if you're off to the pub tonight, well, you might not need to carry a wallet with you anymore to prove you're old enough for a pint. Pubs and shops in England and Wales are now allowed to accept digital ID as proof of age for buying alcohol. That's the latest from Radio News Hub. I'm Phil Towers.
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7: Showers continuing tonight across Scotland and northern England with thunderstorms possible. Dry elsewhere with clear spells, lows of 12 degrees Celsius.
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11: Rewind to the 70s, Colin French my side, and I'm playing the chart entries this week back in 1976. And we start this hour with Peter Allen and The More I See You.

murder, and the judge's gavel fell. 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

0: racing.
1: Freedom!
0: He was chasing.

You Are My Starship. Norman Connors on Rewind to the 70s and Eddie Rabbit prior to that and Rocky Mountain Music. Here's Ted Mulray Gang now, and this is Crazy.

0: rewind of the 70s, playing the classic hits of the 70s. Here's Red Sabine and Teddy Bear.
1: I was on the outskirts of a little southern town, trying to reach my destination before the sun went down. The old CB was blaring away on channel 19 when there came a little boy's voice on the radio line. And he said, "Breaker 19, is anyone there? Come on back, truckers, and talk to Teddy Bear." Well, I keyed the mic and I said, "You got it, Teddy Bear." And the little boy's voice came back on the air. "Appreciate the break. Who we got on that end?" I told him my handle and then he began. "Now, I'm not supposed to bother you fellas out there. Mom says you're busy and for me to stay off there. But you see, I get lonely and it helps to talk. 'Cause that's about all I can do. I'm crippled and I can't walk." I came back and told him to fire up that mic, and I'd talk to him as long as he liked. "This was my dad's radio," the little boy said, "but I guess it's mine and mom's now, 'cause my daddy's dead. Dad had a wreck about a month ago. He was trying to get home in a blinding snow. Mom has to work now to make ends meet, and I'm not much help with my two crippled feet. She says not to worry, that we'll make it all right. But I hear her crying sometimes late at night. You know, there's one thing I want more than anything else to see. Oh, I know you guys are too busy to bother with me. But you see, my dad used to take me for rides when he was home. I guess it's all over now since my daddy's gone.

0: But this old base will keep me in touch with all my trucker friends. Teddy Bear's going to back on out now and leave you alone, because it's about time for Mom to come home. But you give me a shout when you're passing through, and I'll sure be happy to come back to you. Well, I came back and I said, before you go, 1010, what's your home 20, little CB friend? Well, he gave me his address, and I didn't once hesitate, because this hot load of freight is just going to have to wait. I turned that truck around on a dime and headed straight for Jackson Street, 229. And as I rounded the corner, oh, I got one heck of a shock. 18-wheelers were lined up for three city blocks. Well, I guess every driver for miles around had caught Teddy Bear's call. And that little crippled boy was having a ball. For as fast as one driver would carry him in, another would carry him to his truck and take off again. Well, you better believe I took my turn at riding Teddy Bear. And then I carried him back in and put him down in his chair. And buddy, if I never live to see happiness again, I want you to know I saw it that day in the face of that little man. We took up a collection for him before his mama got home. And each driver said goodbye, and then they were all gone. He shook my hand with a mile-long grin and said, so long, trucker, I'll catch you again. Yeah, I hit that interstate with tears in my eyes. And I turned on the radio and I got another surprise. Breaker 19 came a voice on the air. Just one word of thanks from Mama Teddy Bear. We wish each and every one a special prayer for you, because you just made my little boy's dream come true. I'll sign off now before I start to cry. May God ride with you. 10-4. And goodbye.
1: I'll be back next week with more Rewind of the 70s. I'm Colin Prince. Thanks for joining me. Till then, take care, and I'll see you on the radio. Dr. Buzzard's original Savannah Band, and I'll Play the Fool.

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1: A complete failure to protect babies from serial killer Lucy Letby. The findings of an inquiry into the crimes of the former neonatal nurse. A damning report says we'll never know how many newborns' lives could have been saved had staff at the Countess of Chester Hospital followed proper procedures.
2: Doctors and nurses failed to bring concerns to the safeguarding leads in late 2015. When concerns were raised with senior managers, including the hospital lead for safeguarding, no safeguarding action was taken. Senior nurses never accepted that the consultant's concerns were or even might be justified. Neither did senior managers.
1: Lady Justice Thirlwall criticised what she described as dysfunctional management and governance at the Trust. Letby was found guilty of the murder of 7 babies and the attempted murder of 7 more and is currently serving 15 whole life terms behind bars. In other news, unions are warning that political spending could get out of control after 2 huge donations to Reform UK in the last few days. The TUC said the £72 million Nigel Farage's party received was a worry to anyone who cares about democracy. The government's looking at tightening up the rules. 2 people have died and 4 others were seriously hurt after reports a pickup truck hit pedestrians and a number of cars in Doncaster. South Yorkshire Police say the 30-year-old driver has been bailed while inquiries continue. The number of people claiming the main disability benefit in England and Wales has hit a new record high. More than 4 million people are now entitled to personal independence payments, known as PIP, which are to help someone with long-term conditions with extra living costs. That number's almost doubled since 2019. London has missed out on a bid to host the 2029 World Athletics Championships. It's gone to Nairobi, making the Kenyan capital the first African host of the Global Sporting Showcase. And finally, if you're off to the pub tonight, well, you might not need to carry a wallet with you anymore to prove you're old enough for a pint. Pubs and shops in England and Wales are now allowed to accept digital ID as proof of age for buying alcohol. That's the latest from Radio Noosa. I'm Phil Towers.
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7: Showers continuing tonight across Scotland and northern England with thunderstorms possible. Dry elsewhere with clear spells, lows of 12 degrees Celsius.
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9: Hugh Jackman stars in new thriller film The Death of Robin Hood, a dark adaptation that follows an older Robin who is tormented by his past killings and is living in self-imposed exile. You can catch it in cinemas on the 4th of September.
10: How many are there?
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9: Ryan Reynolds and Kenneth Branagh form an unlikely duo in new action comedy film May Day, out on Apple TV on the 4th of September. Set during the Cold War, Reynolds gets trapped behind enemy lines and has no choice but to team up with eccentric ex-KGB agent played by Branagh.
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2: And so welcome along to another edition of the Classic Chart Rundown with me, Dave Marley, where today we concentrate on the chart of September 1962. A couple of tracks just outside the top 20 before we get stuck in. That one was on its way into the charts, Mike Sahn and Will I Watt. This one was on its way out.

0: And so a track there on its way out of the charts this week, the sound of Chubby Checker and Dancing Party. Let's get stuck in to the top 20 countdown of September 1962. And it's down from last week's number 13 to this week's
1: number 20
0: for Louise Cordette.

0: And so Louis Cordette, I'm Just a Baby, falls down from last week's number 13 to this week's number 20. And at this week's
1: number 19,
0: it's a brand new entry for Adam Faith.

0: brand new entry of this week's number 19 for Adam Faith and Don't That Beat All. And it's down from last week's number 11 to this week's
1: number 18
0: for Helen Shapiro.

0: And so it's a fall of seven spaces from last week's number 11 to this week's 18 for Helen Shapiro and Little Miss Lonely as we continue the chart countdown for September 1962. And at this week's
1: number 17,
0: it's a brand new entry for Cliff Richard. If you hear somebody

0: So, brand new entry at this week's number 17 for Cliff Richard and It'll Be Me. And it's a fall of two spaces from last week's 14 to this week's
1: number 16
0: for Kenny Ball and his Jazzmen.

0: So Kenny Bourne and his jazz men fall down two spaces from last week's 14 to this week's 16 with So Do I. And it's down five spaces from last week's number 10 to this week's
1: number 15
0: for Connie Francis.

0: And so Connie Francis drops down 5 spaces from last week's 10 to this week's number 15 with Vacation. And it's up from last week's number 20 to this week's
1: number 14
0: for Jet Harris.

0: And so Jet Harris climbed six spaces from last week's number 20 to this week's 14 with the theme from The Man with the Golden Arm. And it's down one space from last week's 12 to this week's
1: number 11
0: for Nat King Cole.

0: And so Nat King Cole falls down one space from last week's number 12 to this week's number 13 with Let There Be Love as we continue the chart countdown for September 1962. And it's a climb of five spaces from last week's 17 to this week's
1: number 12
0: for Dwayne Eddy.

0: And so it's a climb of five spaces from last week's 17 to this week's number 12 for Dwayne Eddy and Ballad of Paladin. And it's up from last week's 15 to this week's
1: number 11
0: for Lonnie Donegan.
2: I'm gonna jump.

0: And so Lonnie Donegan climbs four spaces from last week's 15 to this week's number 11 with Pick a Bale of Cotton as we enter the top 10 of September 1962. And it falls down one space from last week's number 9 to this week's
1: number 10
0: for Ray Charles.

0: And so Ray Charles drops one place from last week's number 9 to this week's number 10 with I Can't Stop Loving You. And it's down 2 spaces from last week's number 7 to this week's
1: number 9
0: for Billy Fury.

0: And so Billy Fury falls down two spaces from last week's number 7 to this week's number 9 with Once Upon a Dream. And at this week's
1: number 8,
0: it's a brand new entry for Elvis Presley.

0: And so a brand new entry at this week's number 8 for Elvis Presley and She's Not You as we continue the chart countdown for September 1962. And it's a climb of one space from last week's number 8 to this week's
1: number 7
0: for Neil Sedaka.

0: And so Neil Sedaka climbs one space from last week's number 8 to this week's number 7 with Breaking Up Is Hard To Do, and it falls down two spaces from last week's number 4 to this week's
1: number 6
0: for The Shadows.

0: And so the shadows fall down from last week's number 4 to this week's number 6 with Guitar Tango. And it's another fall of 3 spaces from last week's number 2 to this week's
1: number 5
0: for Pat Boone.
2: It was a moonlit night in old Mexico. I walked alone between some old adobe haciendas. Suddenly, I heard the plaintive cry of a young Mexican girl.

0: And so Pat Boone falls down from last week's number 2 to this week's number 5 with Speedy Gonzalez, and it's a climb of 2 spaces from last week's number 6 to this week's
1: number 4
0: for Ronnie Carroll.
2: Roll

0: And so it's a climb of two spaces from last week's six to this week's number four for Ronnie Carroll and Roses Are Red, My Love, as we step inside the top three of September 1962. And it's a climb of two spaces from last week's number five to this week's
1: number three
0: for Brian Hyland.

0: And climbs two spaces from last week's five to this week's number three with Sealed With A Kiss. And it's up one space from last week's number three to this week's
1: number two
0: for Bobby Darin.

0: And so Bobby Darin climbs one space from last week's number three to this week's number two with Things. We're moments away from finding out what was number one in September of 19...
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2: The Thirlwall inquiry into Lucy Letby's convictions found some babies could have been saved from death if safeguarding action had been taken earlier. Following the inquiry, the Department of Health and Social Care is setting up a recommendation hub to properly track how it is addressing concerns raised in the report. Solicitor Richard Scorer spoke on behalf of the families impacted.
3: Our clients welcome the recommendations around CCTV, access to insulin, strengthening of the duty of candour to include hospital managers, and the barring of managers guilty of incompetence and misconduct.
2: Ministers are considering tightening rules on overseas donors after revelations over Reform UK's donations. It emerged over the weekend that the party received £72 million from donors based in Hong Kong and Thailand. It's understood the government are considering a £100,000 cap and enhanced checks on donors' presence in the UK. The Cultural Secretary has told Lifeboat volunteers she'll raise the issue of online abuse with social media firms. Lisa Nandy's written to RNLI staff to offer her support after many said they'd been targeted during anti-migrant protests earlier this month. She's praised their determination to keep people safe along the UK's coastlines. A teenage soldier who committed suicide was let down by two officers when she told them she'd been sexually assaulted. Prosecutors told a court 5 months before taking her own life, 19-year-old Jaisley Beck told Colonel Samantha Shepherd and Major James Hook, who did not treat the information with the seriousness deserved. Today, the two senior officers went on trial, accused of improper conduct. And London's missed out on a bid to host the 2029 World Athletics Championships. It's gone to Nairobi, making the Kenyan capital the first African host of the Global Sporting Showcase. That's the latest from Radio News Hub. I'm Georgia Lee.
4: Radio Works. A campaign fighting for equal pay for supermarket shop floor workers is stepping up its efforts ahead of International Equal Pay Day. Here's Neil Kane, a former supermarket worker.
5: 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I dealt with the public and all the stress and risk that involves, and I've also worked in warehouses. 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
2: Showers continuing tonight across Scotland and northern England with thunderstorms possible. Dry elsewhere with clear spells, lows of 12 degrees Celsius.
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7: Back to the future. Jeff Dorsett. Supersonic 70s. Now,

So welcome along. It is Supersonic 70s. Jeff Dorsett in the deck chair for the next 60 minutes. Opener with Jigsaw. What a wonderful song that is. Sky High, love it. And a good songwriter in that group, Mr. Dyer. And then Blondie going with Dreaming. So what have we got? Well, the story behind the song comes from Three Dog Night. Got an old grey whistle test memory from Mott the Hoople. Bit of glam rock. A double decker involving ELO. Patricia's got a track on from Thin Lizzy, Best of British. She's picked it out. As has Al Weber. He's also picked to Best of British. He's gone with The Tourist. And we've got three interviews. Jim Cregan, a rollover from last week. If Jim's considered himself to be a rollover, but we're going to be talking about the group Family, and Nick Battle talking about 10cc, and then Harriet and her tribute to the Carpenters. And if you want to get in touch, please do so. It's chunkyjeff@gmail.com. That's chunkyjeff@gmail.com. right, loads of good stuff to come. This is when the Four Seasons had a comeback in the 70s.

0: a second career there. Silver Star. Wonderful. Four seasons. Don't forget, get in touch at any time. And I'll tell you what, we're going to do now one of our features. It's called Best of British. The idea here is that you pick it out. It could be a song or it could be an artist. Now, in this particular case, Alan Weber has gone for something by The Tourists. Had a very short career because they went on, Annie and Dave Stewart, to go to the Eurythmics. But for a while, Tourists were good for them there. So Best of British is what we're looking for. It could be a song, it could be an artist. All you've got to do is drop me a line to chunkyjeff@gmail.com. chunkyjeff@gmail.com. We'll get it there. Just mark it Best of British and we'll do that.
1: The Best of British Supersonic 70s.

Yep, that's our best of British there. And you want to get involved, please do so. ChunkyJeff@gmail.com. It could be a song or could be an artist. In this case, the tourists, especially for Al Weber. Now, there's one word in this particular song that caused controversy. It must be the most expensive word in music history, because the Kinks did this song, Lola, and it's got a line in it that originally had Coca-Cola on it. And they had to fly back on Concorde from America to re-record one line and put in cherry cola. Other drinks are, of course, available. Unbelievable how you could have the restrictions in those days.

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0: one of those catchy songs written by Chin and Chapman in the glam rock era. They are the wonderful Racy there and Lay Your Love on Me. Right, going for Best of British now. Patricia, in living in Munich now, but I call her Miss Croatia. She's picked out a song.
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0: Seriously, does it get any better than that? The wonderful Don't Believe a Word, Thin Lizzy. It's going to be part of our Best of British, especially for Miss Croatia. Patricia, do you want to get involved? Please send a message in a song. Remember, it's your show. Could be a song, could be an artist. ChunkyJeff@gmail.com. Just mark it Best of British.
1: Premiership Pop Quiz. Now, here's Jeff Dorset.
0: Just did a Sunday by the Cars, but before we get there, three questions for you. Give the answers in about 20 minutes' time. Question number one. Whose most famous album was Tubular Bells? Whose most famous album was Tubular Bells? Question number two. Who had a 70s hit with the song Biko? B-I-K-O. Who had a 70s hit with that? And question number three. Which artist played the part of the Acid Queen in the movie Tommy? Which artist played the Acid Queen in the movie Tommy? As I said, about 20 minutes away.

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2: Now, this is where we give you a backstory to a particular hit, and this week we're looking right at the top of the decade, 1970, for Three Dog Night, Mama Told Me Not to Come. Made number one in America and three in the UK from an album called It Ain't Easy. Mama Told Me Not to Come, written by Randy Newman, and tells the story of a party that left a bad taste in the writer's mouth. It mentions the drug scene, which was fairly new to the middle classes of America at the time. It was done earlier, this particular song, in 67 by both Eric Burdon and the Animals and, believe it or not, PJ Proby. The singer in the band for Three Dog Night, Corey Wells, said it being number one in America, Randy Newman called him and said, "Thanks for putting my kids through school, you guys, with the hit that you had there." It was their first number one in America's top 40 syndicated radio program, hosted by Casey Kasem, who did it from 1970 to 1988. Then Shadow Stevens took over. What a great name that is. Shadow Stevens, 88 to 95, and then Ryan Seacrest took it over in 2004.

0: 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Old Grey Whistle Test Memory. 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
1: And that's the sound that brings us on to the Old Grey Whistle Test Memory. Let's go with Mott the Hoople.

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2: Now, this guy had a couple of big songs, including this one. So we're going to go with Barry Blue. 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

0: Barry Blue. Dance on Saturday nights, our glam rock hit on Supersonic 70s. If you like a bit of glitter, all you've got to do, drop us a line to the usual email address, chunkyjeff@gmail.com. Just mark it glam rock hit and we will endeavour to do it for you. Right, first of our interviews, Jim Cregan, 15 years with the Rod Stewart Band, wrote a lot of his records and produced a lot as well. But we're talking here about one of his friends, John Wetton, and also the band family. Lots of different stuff. One of the nice guys, Jim Cregan. Elton John, of course, in 1970, when he plays the Troubadour, you know, he then got success and then brought it back to the UK. And I read somewhere that you supported him on a North American tour in 72. Would that be right?
1: Yeah, that's absolutely spot on. Yeah, yeah. 13 weeks around America. In I was in Family.
0: Yeah.
1: I got the job as the... well, the story's a bit convoluted. John Wetton, the lovely bass player, wonderful John, was a friend of mine because he came from Dorset. He came, in fact, from just around the corner from where my family lived. So he and I were pals, and I knew he was a great bass player. And when I think it was Rick Gretsch joined Blind Faith, the guys in Family who were managed by the same person as my girlfriend, managed by girlfriend Linda Lewis, they said, oh blimey, we're stuck, we've got a bass player. And so I recommended John Wetton, who was a huge success with them, and they really loved him, as everybody did. And then he left. And they said, well, Jim, John's left. And I said, well, I'm really sorry to hear that. You're going to have to take his place. I said, no, I'm a guitar player. I'm not a bass player. Oh, no, it's your fault. Because if you hadn't recommended him, we wouldn't have lost him now. We'd have got somebody who would have stayed. So
0: you've got to stand in. Him.
1: I said, I don't even own a bass guitar. And they said, we've just bought you one.
0: They really twisted your arm, didn't they, there?
1: And so I couldn't, they were all my mates, so yeah. it was a great pleasure to play in that band.
0: Yeah.
1: Although being a bass player was not really what I wanted to do.
0: No.
1: I got offered the job in Bad Company after Family
0: Did
1: broke
0: you?
1: Up.
0: Interesting.
1: I said, I'm sorry, I'm a guitar player.
0: Yes.
1: I wonder what my life would have been like if I'd said yes.
0: I don't know. Paul Rogers would have loved you there.
1: I did get to meet him later and work with him.
0: Yes.
1: And he and I got on really, really well. Everybody warned me that he was a difficult bloke to work with, but I didn't have that problem at all.
0: No. It
1: was absolutely delightful. Yeah. You're lovely, man.

0: Love that. Family and burlesque and talking there with Jim Cregan. Right, let's give the answer to the quiz just in front of a second interview. Question number one, who's made the famous album Tubular Bells? It was Mike Oldfield. Question number two, this might be the tough one. Who had a 70s hit with the song Biko, B-I-K-O? It was Peter Gabriel. And question number three, which artist played the part of Acid Queen in the movie Tommy? The legendary Tina Turner was the answer there. Peter Gabriel did Biko and Mike Oldfield did Tubular Bells. If you got that, give yourselves a pat on the back. Right, second of interviews. This is Nick Battle, singer-songwriter, but he's talking here very much about the group 10cc. Godley and Cream have been guests on the show, as has Graham Gouldman. So I've got three out of four of 10cc.
1: You've got to get Eric. I mean, what a fantastic band.

0: Stewart by Eric Stewart and Lol Cream. That's Silly Love, wonderful 10cc. Right, third and final of our interviews, and this is the one that's going to take us out. It's Harriet, who is making a big name for herself, modelled on Karen Carpenter, but she's talking very much about songwriters and meeting Karen and Richard and everything here. Tell us more about your first meeting with him and what did you gain from it?
1: Well, I gained an immense amount, actually. To be quite honest, Jeff, it was a very profoundly transformative day for me when John and I wrote together.
0: Yeah.
1: What John made me realise is actually that, you know, lack of confidence to just embrace the voice that I have over all of these years has been actually quite limiting for me creatively and also spiritually in a way. And he really unlocked something in me, and he just said, look, we need you now. Just enjoy this and just go with it. It's going to be great. And having him say that to me, because of his close relationship with her and obviously all of the hits that he wrote with Richard for the two of them, Yesterday Once More, Goodbye to Love, etc., etc., it was almost like I had a kind of blessing to say, no, it's okay, Harriet, this is your voice, you sound the way you sound, and that's that. Just crack on.
0: Yeah.
1: And you know, and people had probably said that to me in the past, but it didn't really mean the same, because coming from him, it just felt it really meant an awful lot. I'm incredibly grateful to have met him, because I

think that little blockage in there that was enabling me was not, sorry, was disenabling me to kind of just go for it and you know, pursue this confidently, you know, that could have been there forever. So yeah, I think John and I, that was meant to happen, and it has come at the right time for me, and I think I've been waiting for it for like 20 years, to be honest. Yes.

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1: The Health Secretary, Yvette Cooper, has called for a turning point in the NHS. It comes after the Thirlwall inquiry into Lucy Letby's convictions was released.
2: Shocking failures on safeguarding. Failures in governance, in regulation, failures in the most basic duty of candour, failures in professional curiosity, and a repeated failure to refer concerns to the police, which the inquiry is clear should have been done at a much earlier stage.
1: The number of people claiming the main disability benefit in England and Wales has hit a new record high. More than 4 million people are now entitled to personal independent payments, known as PIP, which are to help someone with long-term conditions with extra living costs. That number's almost doubled since 2019. After 5 days of deliberating, the jury in the Noah Donoghue inquest have come to unanimous findings. Jurors found no police failings, but identified a series of investigative errors by officers which impacted their ability to reach conclusions. The inquest, which ran from January, looked into the death of the schoolboy whose body was found in an underground water tunnel in North Belfast in June 2020. The court has been told two senior officers let down a 19-year-old soldier, Jaisley Beck. 5 months before committing suicide, the teenage soldier told Colonel Samantha Shepherd and Major James Hook that she'd been sexually assaulted. Today, the two officers went on trial, accused of conduct harmful to good order and discipline. And if you're off out to the pub tonight, you might not need to carry a wallet with you anymore to prove you're old enough for a pint. From today, pubs and shops in England and Wales are allowed to accept digital ID as proof of age for buying alcohol. And a return date for the Celebrity Traitors has been revealed. The game show will return on October 1st with an extra long opening episode. Stars including Maya Jama, Michael Sheen and Miranda Hart will enter the castle. That's the latest from Radio News Hub. I'm Georgia Lee.
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1: Showers continuing tonight across the north and west with potential thunderstorms, dry and clear spells elsewhere. Lows of 12 degrees Celsius.
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Hi, and welcome to today's episode of Rock's Rocks Themes with me, the Rockmeister. The theme this week is a cracker. Well, they all are, but this one I'm really looking forward to. People who have normally known to be within a band but have gone solo. Either totally gone solo, left the band and gone solo, or just snuck out and made an album on their own. Start off today's show with John Bon Jovi and Janie, Don't Take Your Love to Town. This from Europe is Joey Tempest and Don't Go Change.

Don Henley, he of the Eagles, of course, from his album The End of Innocence, with my favourite track by him, New York Minute. Before that, Lou Gramm from Foreigner with Just Between You and Me, Joey Tempest with Don't Go Changing on Me, and from his album Destination Anywhere, you started off the show with John Bon Jovi and Janie, Don't Take Your Love to Town.

There's no way I'm going to get all the solo artists who've left groups in today's show. So be prepared that there's going to be more than one show. And be prepared that I'm not going to necessarily play all the ones that are on your mind at the moment. But we're around about the halfway stage of today's show. The show, of course, being Rock's Rock Themes with me, the Rockmeister. The theme, band members who have gone solo for a while, either permanently or for a while. And admittedly, most of them tend to be the lead vocalist, but that's not always the case. You've just heard from his album Solo in Soho, Phil Lynott with Dear Miss Lonely Hearts, Freddie Mercury and The Great Pretender, and then Roger Daltrey of The Who with his cover, which I must admit is a tremendous cover of Leo Sayer's Giving It All Away.

Chris Cornell from Soundgarden and You Know My Name. Before that, Bruce Dickinson and Tattooed Millionaire. David Gilmour from Pink Floyd with Rattle That Lock and Peter Gabriel with Salisbury Hill. I reckon if I'm lucky, I can squeeze two more in before it's time for me to bid you my fond farewells, including this one from Peter Cetera from Chicago.

his solo album Back to the Light, Brian May from Queen and Too Much Love Will Kill You. Before that, Peter Cetera from Chicago, of course, with Glory of Love. Brings us to the end of today's show. I'm going to finish off with a little bit of Dee Snider of Twisted Sister fame and Become the Storm. But I'll be back same time, same place, same channel next week with another edition of Rock's Rock's Theme. Will the theme be the same? No, it won't. But I will be doing some more solo themes, certainly enough somewhere in the future. What will the theme be next week? The only way to find out is to come and join me. Until then, keep smiling and thanks for listening.

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1: The Health Secretary, Yvette Cooper, has apologised to grieving families following the release of the Thirlwall inquiry. The inquiry looks into Lucy Letby's convictions and the failures of other hospital staff.
2: On behalf of the government and the Health Service, I am profoundly sorry for the failures set out so clearly in this report. For the harm, distress and unthinkable loss for their families and for the failures to keep their babies safe.
1: A teenage soldier who committed suicide was let down by two officers when she told them she'd been sexually assaulted. Prosecutors told a court 5 months before taking her own life, 19-year-old Jaisley Beck told Colonel Samantha Shepherd and Major James Hook, who did not treat the information with the seriousness deserved. Today, the two senior officers went on trial accused of improper conduct. A reform UK Welsh leader has stepped down following an arrest. Dan Thomas is standing down for personal reasons following his arrest on suspicion of assault and controlling behaviour. In a statement released today, he stressed that he's done nothing wrong and does not want this to distract from the great work their team is doing. London has missed out on a bid to host the 2029 World Athletics Championships. It's gone to Nairobi instead, making the Kenyan capital the first African hosts of the global sporting showcase. Munich's been awarded the following one in 2031. And Michael J. Fox was awarded a humanitarian Emmy last night for his work advocating for people living with Parkinson's. The 65-year-old actor was diagnosed with the disease back in the early 90s and launched a foundation in 2000, which has then raised more than $2 billion for the cause. That's the latest from Radio News Hub. I'm Georgia Lee.
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1: Showers continuing tonight across the north and west with potential thunderstorms, dry and clear spells elsewhere. Lows of 12 degrees Celsius.

and welcome to the Sound Lab's Future Hits radio show. On today's show, interviews from Story of the Year and Chilly Jessen of Dead Dad's Club. That comes alongside a load of new music, and it also includes what you've just heard from Ice Nine Kills with Twisting the Knife, and up next is Alex Spencer. The track is called Farewell to Forever and is here on the Sound Lab's Future Hits.

0: And that was Kate Prendergast with Glass and Glue. And it's now time for our first interview of the show. It comes from Story of the Year. They've just released a brand new record, and we've got their track See Through to play straight up after. So, Story of the Year, how are you?
1: I am excellent. Just hanging out. Just, like I said, waking up. It's bright and early here. Well, it's not that early, but I don't wake up very early. So, yeah, you know.
2: Yeah.
1: Good. Everything's good.
2: Good. That's great to hear. We've been playing a single of yours called See Through. Tell us a bit about the single, first of all.
1: Oh, nice. It's our third single, our third release that we put out with the album, and it's a little bit different for us. It's kind of a poppier like feel to the song, but compared to the rest of the record, a lot of the record's pretty heavy. But yeah, this one we just wanted to experiment a little bit and try some new stuff. And Colin Britton, our producer, he had this idea he had already been working on with a songwriter named James Fauntleroy. And he brought it to us, and we were like, ooh, that's kind of, it was a cool chorus. And we kind of turned it into our own Story of the Year style and wrote some more stuff for it. And it was a little bit different on the record, but it's a cool song.
2: Yeah, good. And that is off your new record, Arson, which is out now. For those who've not had a chance to take a listen, tell us a bit about the record itself.
1: Yeah, it's out. It's called Arson. We're really happy about it. We recorded, like I said, again with our producer, Colin Britton, who did our last record, Tear Me to Pieces. So it has a very similar vibe to our last record, but it's just natural progression. There's a lot of really heavy stuff, a lot of really catchy big choruses, a lot of classic Story of the Year sound. And we're really happy with it. It seems to be going over very well. People are receiving it well. So that's all you can really ask for. Yeah, after 25 years of being a band or whatever, you know.
2: Yeah, no, absolutely. I'll touch on that in a bit, but I'd like to find out that if the sound that you made with the record, is it the sound you wanted, or is it kind of just how it turned out as you were writing and recording it?
1: We don't plan it out too much, you know. Ryan, our guitar player, he writes a lot of demos, has like a bunch of riff ideas and like just like rough outlines of song ideas, usually like 30, 40 song ideas. And so then we get in the studio and just kind of go, oh, that's a cool riff. Let's work on that, you know? Not a lot of premeditated, like this record has to sound like this, or this is what's cool right now. Or, you know, we don't do any of that. It's just, we just start with one song at a time and go, yeah, cool. And then just write songs that we love and don't worry too much about what other people are thinking. You know, it's like, as long as we love it, it usually will connect with the people. So then when you get done with the collection of like 12 songs or whatever, you kind of look back and go, oh, cool. What do we have here? That's the record. So, and then that's usually when we end up naming the record, is at the end of the process. You kind of listen back and you go, all right, what does this whole record feel like as a whole? And that's kind of the hardest part. It's like, all right, now what do we call that? You know? So Arson ended up being a line, ARSON, from the song Gasoline, which we knew was going to go first on the record. And we just felt like that kind of had the vibe of the whole thing. And it worked out.
2: Good. To continue on the writing front, when you all get together and you've got those riffs and demos in place, at what point do you get involved and do you have to kind of the lyrics ready to go, or?
1: Every record's a little different. This time we kind of wrote everything in the studio because we would fly to LA from St. Louis. We were doing it in LA with Colin, but he's the drummer of Linkin Park as well. So he was very busy. So it was kind of like an on and off schedule that we were doing. So we would fly to LA for like 2 weeks, work on some songs, kind of write in the moment in the studio. And like I said, we would pick a song or like a riff or idea or something that we liked, and just kind of build off of it the whole time. And then we would all start singing like a melody of some kind. It always starts with some kind of melody, you know, like, oh, no, no, no, no, okay, that's cool. Yeah, that sounds cool. And then you kind of go, all right, what's like a lyric that could fit that? You know, usually start with a chorus. And like a song like Gasoline, the first song on the record, we were just the vibe of the music and everything. We knew it needed to be like a harder, you know, screamy vocal. And somebody in the room just said something like, oh, Gasoline. And I was like, ooh, Gasoline. I was just like, you know, I kind of just wait and grab things out of the air and go, ooh, oh, that's cool. That fits the vibe, you know? And like just the one word, Gasoline, that kind of molded the whole song and led us in the right direction of like what that should be. And then you kind of figure out, you know, okay, what does that mean? Okay, burn it all down. You know, that just clock kind of made sense after you get the idea of Gasoline. It's like, you know where to go. So every song is a little different, but Usually you just, you find one line at a time and then you kind of build off of it and see what it means to you.

and hope you enjoyed the interview there with Story of the Year, followed by their latest single, See Through. And that's off their brand new record, out now. Now, we are all over social media, so come and find us at The Sound Lab, yes, on all the socials. 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We've got some Heliara on the way, but up next is Mothica. The track is called Weapon, and it's here on The Sound Lab's Future Hits.

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Hiliara was up first with Impossible to Love, and that was followed by Kerr with There Are No Words. 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

0: And that was Melina Malone with Lola. And it's now time for our second interview of the show. It comes from Chili Jessen. You'll know him as a solo artist and from the band Parma Violets, but he's released a new project called Dead Dad's Club. And we've got his track, Goosebumps, to play straight up after. So, Chili Jessen, how are you?
1: I'm very well. How are you doing?
2: Not too bad. Thanks so much. So, we've been playing a single of yours called That's Life. Tell us a bit about the single, first of all.
1: It's a banger. It's a straight up sort of uplifting song. It's a more uplifting song on the record, which I think we really needed for it, because it was one of the last tracks we added to it. It just felt a bit unbalanced, and I love that song so much. You know, it references a time I worked in a pub and having two different conversations with two different customers about their views on life, essentially, you know, and whether everything's all premeditated or whether we truly do have freedom. I just found that really interesting, especially when you're discussing about loss and death. You know, I find that notion really, you know, interesting, basically.
2: Yeah, no, for sure. And obviously that relates quite closely to the band name Dead Dad's Club. Tell us a bit about the project you formed as well.
1: What would you like to know specifically?
2: Whatever you want to tell us about the project itself.
1: There are four other band members. I have a kind of right-hand guy called Rupert Greaves, who sings two songs on the record. It's an extremely personal record that I hope will resonate with people who have experienced some kind of loss, whether it be in a relationship or whether it be in a parent, like in my situation. But I found this process extremely healing, not to put it in a kind of hippie way, but it really has been for me. And I didn't take any compromises, and I really, you know, just said it how it was. But so that, yeah,
2: fair enough. And you've got your debut record out now. Also, it's a self-titled Dead Dad's Club record. For those who've not had chance to listen to the record yet, tell us a bit about the release.
1: It came out a few weeks ago on Fiction Records, and it is a concept record and has a sort of linear story that runs all the way through it from when I was 13 years old up until basically the present day. So I think concept records are pretty uncool, you know, so, but I think I'm clawing back a bit of cool for them, basically. So I'm hoping to see more concept records written in the future.
2: Yeah, no, that's good to hear. And I'd like to talk a bit about the writing process as well. So for you, how did the writing for this record take place? And for you, when you write music, how do tracks normally start as well?
1: They usually start with me on an acoustic guitar with a melody, kind of singing some conscious, you know, gibberish. But in this case, it was... I'd never done it this way, where I'd written the lyrics first, sort of as in a poem form, because I was on a bus touring through America, and I just felt a bit embarrassed being on the guitar in front of the group of people I was with, because they're so brilliant, you know? So I sort of just confined it in... just the pad and paper during the night, and I found a real freedom with that. So, you know, as long as I've been writing songs, I've never done it that way around, and it was such a liberating way. Of course, I carved it back, you know, to fit melody, and you know, they're kind of, they're, you know, pop songs essentially. So bits needed to be rejigged, but it was a total I love that. Thanks for bringing up that question. I forgot about that. I'm just about to write, like, you know, some more bits, and I should go back to that. It's good.

and hope you enjoyed the interview there with Chili Jessen of Dead Dad's Club, followed by their single Goosebumps. And that's the end of the first hour of the Sound Lab. But stick around for hour two, where we have interviews from Space of Variations and Carly Ann Taylor. We also have a live session from Ellie J coming your way as well. But to finish off the hour, we have a new single from The Who. The track is called The Real You, and it's here on the Sound Lab's Future Hits.

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2: Some babies could have been saved from death at the hands of Lucy Letby if safeguarding action had been taken earlier. The Thirlwall inquiry was launched in 2023 in the wake of the former nurse's multiple convictions for murder and attempted murder of infants at the Countess of Chester Hospital. Solicitor Richard Scorer spoke on behalf of the families impacted.
3: The challenge now is to ensure that recommendations are implemented and implemented without delay. Far too often, public inquiry recommendations are left to gather dust. This cannot be allowed to happen again.
2: The Culture Secretary told Lifeboat volunteers she'll raise the issue of online abuse with social media firms. Lisa Nandy's written to RNLI staff to offer her support after many said they'd been targeted during anti-migrant protests earlier this month. A Reform UK Welsh leader has stepped down following an arrest. Dan Thomas is standing down for personal reasons following his arrest on suspicion of assault and controlling behaviour. In a statement released today, he stressed that he'd done nothing wrong and does not want this to distract from the great work their team is doing. A Paris court has awarded €1 to Kim Kardashian for her 2016 armed robbery in the French capital. Two robbers dressed as police bound Kardashian and stole more than £4 million of jewellery. The US star had asked for the singular euro in a bid to move on following last year when eight people were found guilty for the targeted attack. And the Celebrity Traitors will return to our screens on the 1st of October. Stars James Acaster, Richard E. Grant and Maya Jama are just some of the big names who will enter the castle. That's the latest from Radio News Hub. I'm Georgia Lee.
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6: This is your weather update.
2: Dry for many tomorrow with cloudy skies and some bright spells, a possibility of scattered showers, but a breezy and cool day for many. Highs of 19 degrees Celsius.
6: The greatest hits of all time.

welcome to the second hour of the Sound Lab's Future Hits. In this hour, interviews from Space Over Variations and Carly Ann Taylor. We also have a live session from Ella J coming your way as well. That comes alongside a load of new music, and you've already heard Jack Cullen with Jessica. And up next is No Murder, No Mustache. The track is called Wasted, and is here on the Sound Lab's Future Hits.

0: And that was Emily Ryan with All the Time. And it's now time for our third interview of the show. It comes from Space of Variations. They've got a new record out this week, and we've got their track Parallel Realities to play straight up after. So, Space of Variations, how are you?
1: A little bit tired because we just ended up the tour one day ago, like with Dimitri Paradox through European cities, mostly in Germany. So we yet need to have a few days of proper rest, and we will be much better.
2: Good, good. How was the tour? Was it all good?
1: Pretty much.
3: Yeah, it was okay. Like
1: there was more people even than I expected, to be honest. So it was cool shows. Yeah,
3: cool shows, cool experience. Nothing extraordinary happened, which is very important. No random stuff. No, like, kind of some unexpected problems.
1: Actually, pretty positive tour. As I say, right now, we're like reflecting on it. Like most of our tours are like filled with more stress, maybe more health troubles, but Alex was on the bridge almost like to dive into the health troubles, but he survived. And we all survived gladly. So yeah, the connection with the guys was pretty cool too, like pretty positive. So nothing extraordinary happens, and this makes this tour just the best.
2: Good, that's great to hear. And the reason you're out on the road at the moment, or have just finished, in fact, is because you've just released your new record, Poisoned Art. For those who've not had a chance to listen to the record yet, why don't you tell us a bit about the record itself?
3: I recommend you to listen to it. That's what I'm going to say. Like, from cover to cover, you know, because it's very, like... it's full of different moods and full of different vibes, but at the same time, it's still heavy music. And and don't forget to use headphones, nice headphones or speaker system, because we try to make nice sound and express as much energy as possible.
2: Nice. Yeah, great to hear. And we've been playing a single of yours called Parallel Realities. Tell us a bit about the single as well.
1: I can tell you that this song should be like the first single actually from our album, but in the end we ended up with The Tribe because like we thought that maybe we need something like more heavy, more focused, more banger kind of to release, and the few parts in Parallel Realities was not working well, so I need to reinvent some vocal parts, like, you know, do some different, like completely different vocal lines, and in the end when we finished the album, we listened to it and decide, oh, it's actually not bad song, like let's drop it like the last single, because it's like kind of melodic and very heavy in some moments, so it has like both vibes, but in that moment we decide that Tribe is more like the real subject we want to talk about, and somehow we ended up with The Tribe, and it was good decision in the end. I mean, Parallel Realities working very well, I think, as a last single. Like,
3: yeah, and at this moment of life, like personally for me, this somehow this reality, it's very like sometimes very works in very weird, like little bit movie-like style, and this song now it's really like soundtrack, you know, for me, like all this parallel realities things, like it's literally happening a little bit, so I don't know, like it's magic album. It's always bringing something and changing reality, well, from the first single till this moment, like it always fits. So yeah, and the song is actually, I like it, and I really know that this one of those songs where I put some honest. I always try to do it, but this song, it's really like honest for me. Like it has like not too much abstract stuff, but at the same time, it's enough abstract so everybody can try to put the subject of the song on their own experience of life and see reflection in this song.

and I hope you enjoyed the interview there with Space Over Variations, followed by their single Parallel Realities, and that is off their brand new record, Out Now. Now we've got a couple of tracks to play before we get to our live session from LRJ. We've got some Snowdrop on the way, but up next is Sister Mads. The track is called Table Manners, and is here on the Sound Lab's Future Hits.

0: And that was Snowdrop with Till Tomorrow. And it's now time for our live session, and this week comes from LIJ. Thanks so much to LIJ for recording this for us. So we're going to hand over to LIJ for their live session.
1: Hey, my name's LIJ and I'm in session for the Sound Lab. This is Bad Timing, and it's a song that I wrote about feeling born in the wrong generation and trying to stay hopeful while the world feels like it's falling apart.

Hi, I'm Ellie J and I'm in session for the Sound Lab. This is Get Real, Get Fuel. It's about breaking free from the fake world of social media and remembering what's real, what's human, and what actually matters.

Hi, I'm Ellie J, and I'm in session for the Sound Lab. This is my take on Zombie by the Cranberries. It's my way of honouring a band, in particular, Dolores, someone who I've always felt connected with musically. And it's a song that still feels as powerful and painfully relevant today as it was when it was first released.

And thanks so much to LRJ for recording that for us. And if you're a fan of our sessions, and I know so many of you are, then on next week's show, the Dead Notes are on the show. So make sure you tune in for that. Now, you've probably been wondering what's been playing underneath my chit-chat today. Well, I can tell you the artist is Least We Got Shoes. They've got a brand new single out called Feels Like Rain, and I'm going to play you the track in full right now, here on the Sound Lab's Future Hits.

0: And that was Lost in Hollywood, who's teamed up with Philip Strand for that track. It's called Love Is Dying. And it's now time for our final interview of the show. It comes from Carly Ann Taylor. She's been releasing new music recently and more to come as well. We've got her track, Why Should I Worry, to play straight up after. So, Carly Ann Taylor, how are you?
1: I'm great. How are you?
2: Good. Yeah, not too bad. Thanks so much. So, the single of yours that we've been playing recently is Why Should I Worry. Tell us a bit about the single, first of all.
1: Well, thank you so much for the support. Why Should I Worry has been a very important song for me just in this last year. I'm coming up on a year being signed, which is wild. And Why Should I Worry, I wrote after I graduated college. I was going through this kind of life crisis in a way. I entered into this season of depression and just like fear of my future. You know, after graduating, it can be really hard to know what the Lord has for you. And I entered into a really difficult season in my life. And my mom encouraged me because she could see that I really wasn't myself. And she just encouraged me with scripture saying, why should you worry? Like, God is taking care of you. He has great plans for you. And when you seek his kingdom, all else will follow. And from Matthew 6, she just encouraged me with that and found myself at my piano with my little sister randomly. And just felt like a complete download almost of the Lord saying all of these things to me and looking at my sister and reflecting, like, if she was going through this, what would I want to say to her as well? And Why Should I Worry, I remember like not even having to try to rhyme. It was kind of like the Lord was literally speaking it to me, and I wrote it just like something personal for me. And then my parents gifted me the production of one song with like a dream producer of mine, Dave Cook, and he lives super close by to my house. So I brought a few songs to him, and Why Should I Worry was the last one that I showed him. I was so nervous, and he was like, wow, that's interesting. My wife and I were in that portion of scripture this morning. Let's tackle that one. So it's just like a little nugget the Lord was showing us. Like, let's focus on this one, and finished writing it with him and my dad. And then literally the day that it released, my dad had asked me to open for his band. So we were preparing over the summer and all of that stuff. And then the day that it released was the show. And two A&R reps from Curb Records were there at the show. And within a week, I had an offer. So it was like, boom. And it felt like the Lord was giving me Why Should I Worry, because he was like, literally, why should you worry? I'm taking care of your future. And all of the things that I was anxious about, he worked all of it out. And that was a very faith-building experience for me. And now, like, Why Should I Worry kind of being the song that's like starting up my career a little bit. And it's just been a song that's like a huge testament to the Lord's faithfulness. And yeah
2: nice. Sounds like everything aligned for this single. And I hear that there's plenty more music of yours coming our way. What's your plan for this year and releasing some more music?
1: Ooh, this year is gonna be amazing. I am actually wrapping up my album. I have a ton of songs that are in the mix process. I have some masters already and just kind of nearing the end of everything. I have a couple of writes this week, and you never know, like, something might be crazy and we might swap things out or add to it. But we're looking at a full-length album. Not too sure how we're going to release it. I know that I'll be doing some singles, but probably the end of this year, next year, we're going to be putting out the entire album. I'm really, really excited about it.
2: Yeah, nice. Sounds good to me. Do you know the direction you're wanting to go in with the sound of the album?
1: So I'm actually trying to do kind of an eclectic thing. I have lots of different genres on the album. A really like big example for me has been Brandon Lake, just with like seeing his whole project, his voice is really what glues everything together, and he's able to do so many different styles. I will say I don't personally have country or rock on my album, but I have just like kind of a fusion of a bunch of different styles, and a lot of really the focus is the storytelling. I really want to tell my story through all of these songs and all these people that I've written with, and just the community I've built within this project. Community and story is what is going to be kind of the highlight of this project, and I'm really excited for it.

And I hope you enjoyed the interview there with Carly Ann Taylor, followed by her single, Why Should I Worry? And that's the end of the Sound Lab's Future Hits for another week, I am afraid. But don't you worry, we will be back next week with the Dead Notes live session, as already promised, plus a load of music and interviews too. But if you can't wait until then, social media at The Sound Lab, yes, on all the socials. You can also check out the website, thesoundlabuk.co.uk. You can also check us out on Spotify, as already mentioned. But finish off the show. This week, we've got some Nick G for you. The track is called Green Light, and I'll see you next week for another episode of Future Hits, brought to you by The Sound Lab. Goodbye.

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1: Thirlwall inquiry into Lucy Letby's convictions found some babies could have been saved from death if safeguarding action had been taken earlier. Following the inquiry, the Department of Health and Social Care is setting up a recommendation hub to properly track how it is addressing

0: concerns raised in the report. Solicitor Richard Scorer spoke on behalf of the families impacted.
1: Our clients welcome the recommendations around CCTV, access to insulin, strengthening of the duty of candour to include hospital managers, and the barring of managers guilty of incompetence and misconduct.
0: The jury at the inquest into the death of Belfast schoolboy Noah Donoghue has reached a unanimous decision on its finding. They found failings by Stormont's Department of Infrastructure around its management of access to a water culvert in North Belfast possibly contributed to the death of Noah. The trial started in January following police finding the 14-year-old's body in an underground water tunnel in June 2020. A court has been told two senior officers let down a 19-year-old soldier, Jaisley Beck. 5 months before committing suicide, the teenage soldier told Colonel Samantha Shepherd and Major James Hook that she'd been sexually assaulted. Today, the two officers went on trial, accused of conduct harmful to good order and discipline. And if you're off to the pub tonight, you might not need to carry a wallet with you to prove you're old enough for a pint. From today, pubs and shops in England and Wales are allowed to accept digital ID as proof of age for buying alcohol, but it might take a little while for it to be adopted everywhere. London has missed out on a bid to host the 2029 World Athletics Championships. It's instead gone to Nairobi, making the Kenyan capital the first African host of the global sporting showcase. Munich's been awarded the following one in 2031. That's the latest from Radio News Hub. I'm Georgia Lee.
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3: This is your weather update.
0: Dry for many tomorrow with cloudy skies and some bright spells, a possibility of scattered showers, but a breezy and cool day for many. Highs of 19 degrees Celsius.
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5: Hugh Jackman stars in new thriller film The Death of Robin Hood, a dark adaptation that follows an older Robin who is tormented by his past killings and is living in self-imposed exile. You can catch it in cinemas on the 4th of September.
6: How many are there?
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5: Ryan Reynolds and Kenneth Branagh form an unlikely duo in new action comedy film May Day, out on Apple TV on the 4th of September. Set during the Cold War, Reynolds gets trapped behind enemy lines and has no choice but to team up with eccentric ex-KGB agent played by Branagh.
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0: And so welcome along to another edition of the Classic Chart Rundown with me, Dave Marley, where today we're concentrating on the chart of September 1966. You just heard a brand new entry at this week's number 20 for The Who, and I'm a Boy, and it's down three spaces from last week's number 16 to this week's
1: number 19
0: for Los Bravos.

0: And so Los Bravos fall down three spaces from last week's 16 to this week's 19 with Black is Black. And it's down from last week's number 14 to this week's
1: number 18
0: for Chris Montez.

0: And so Chris Montez falls down four spaces from last week's 14 to this week's number 18 with The More I See You. And it's down seven spaces from last week's number 10 to this week's
1: number 17
0: for Loving Spoonful.

0: And so the Loving Spoonful fall down 7 spaces from last week's number 10 to this week's 17 with Summer in the City. And it's down 1 space from last week's number 15 to this week's
1: number 16
0: for Ken Dodd.

0: And so Ken Dodd falls down one space from last week's number 15 to this week's number 16 with More Than Love as we continue the chart rundown of September 1966. And it's up three spaces from last week's 18 to this week's
1: number 15
0: for Cliff Bennett and the Rebel Rousers.

0: So I climb the three spaces from last week's number 18 to this week's number 15 for Cliff Bennett and the Rebel Rousers and Got to Get You Into My Life. And it falls down two spaces from last week's number 12 to this week's
1: number 14
0: for the Alan Price set. On every

0: And so the Alan Price set, Fall Down, from last week's number 12 to this week's number 14 with Hi Lily, Hi Low, and it's down from last week's number 11 to this week's
1: number 13
0: for the Mamas and the Papas.

0: And so the mamas and the papas fall down from last week's number 11 to this week's number 13 with I Saw Her Again as we continue the chart countdown from September of 1966. And it's down 5 spaces from last week's number 7 to this week's
1: number 12
0: for Cliff Richard.

0: And so it's a fall of five spaces from last week's number 7 to this week's number 12 for Cliff Richard and Visions. And it's up 2 spaces from last week's 13 to this week's
1: number 11
0: for Manfred Mann.

0: And so Manfred Mann climbed two spaces from last week's 13 to this week's number 11 with Just Like a Woman as we step inside the top 10 of September 1966. And it's a climb of nine spaces from last week's number 19 to this week's
1: number 10
0: for Lee Dorsey.

0: And so Lee Dorsey climbs 9 spaces from last week's 19 to this week's number 10 with Working in a Coal Mine, and it's down 4 spaces from last week's number 5 to this week's
1: number 9
0: for the Troggs.

0: And so the Trogs fall down 4 spaces from last week's number 5 to this week's number 9 with A Girl Like You. And it's down 2 spaces from last week's number 6 to this week's
1: number 8
0: for Dave Berry.

0: And so Dave Berry drops down two spaces from last week's number six to this week's number eight with Mama, and it's a climb of two spaces from last week's number nine to this week's
1: number seven
0: for David and Jonathan.

0: And Jonathan climbed two spaces from last week's number 9 to this week's number 7 with Lovers of the World Unite. And it's up from last week's 17 to this week's
1: number 6
0: for Jim Reeves.

0: And so it's a massive climb of 11 spaces from last week's number 17 to this week's number 6 for Jim Reeves and Distant Drums. And it's a climb of 3 spaces from last week's number 8 to this week's
1: number 5
0: for Roy Orbison.

0: And so Roy Orbison climbed three spaces from last week's number 8 to this week's number 5 with Too Soon to Know. And at this week's
1: number 4,
0: it's a non-mover for Napoleon the 14th.

berserk? Well, you left me anyhow, and then the days got worse and worse, and now you see I've gone completely out of my mind. And the coming to take

It was a joke, and so you laughed. You laughed when I had said that losing you would make me flip my lid. Right? You know you laughed. I heard you laugh. You laughed, you laughed, and laughed, and then you left. But now you know I'm utterly mad. And the coming to town.

0: And so this week's number four is a non-mover for Napoleon the 14th, and they're coming to take me away, haha, as we step inside the top three of September 1966. And it falls down one space from last week's number two to this week's
1: number three
0: for the Beach Boys.

0: And so it's a climb of one space from last week's number three to this week's number two for the Small Faces and All or Nothing. We're moments away from finding out what was number one in September of 1966. Before we do, let's recap on the top 10. So this week's number 10 is up from last week's number 19 for Lee Dorsey and Working in the Coal Mine. It's down from last week's number 5 to this week's number 9 for The Troggs and With a Girl Like You. Down two spaces from last week's number 6 to this week's number 8 for Dave Berry and Mama. And it's a climb of two spaces from last week's number 9 to this week's number 7 for David and Jonathan and Lovers of the World Unite. A climb of 11 spaces from last week's 17 to this week's number 6.
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2: The Health Secretary, Yvette Cooper, has called for a turning point in the NHS. It comes after the Thirlwall inquiry into Lucy Letby's convictions was released.
3: Shocking failures on safeguarding. Failures in governance, in regulation, failures in the most basic duty of candour, failures in professional curiosity, and a repeated failure to refer concerns to the police, which the inquiry is clear should have been done at a much earlier stage.
2: Unions are warning that political spending could get out of control after two huge donations to Reform UK in the last few days. The TUC said the £72 million Nigel Farage's party received was a worry to anyone who cares about democracy. The government's looking at tightening up the rules. The number of people claiming the main disability benefit in England and Wales has hit a new record high. More than 4 million people are now entitled to personal independent payments known as PIP. That number's almost doubled since 2019. The government could make it harder for employers to turn down requests to work from home.

0: Speaking at the TUC, Louise Haig, the First Secretary of State, said she plans to strengthen the right to flexible working. She says bosses will have to consider every request to work from home raised by an employee and take it seriously. A Paris court has awarded €1 to Kim Kardashian for her 2016 armed robbery in the French capital. Two robbers dressed as police bound Kardashian and stole more than £4 million worth of jewellery. The US star had asked for the singular euro in a bid to move on following last year when eight people were found guilty for the targeted attack. And a return date for the Celebrity Traitors has been revealed. The game show will return on October 1st with an extra long opening episode. That's the latest from Radio News Hub. I'm Georgia Lee.
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3: This is your weather update.
0: Dry for many tomorrow with cloudy skies and some bright spells, a possibility of scattered showers, but a breezy and cool day for many. Highs of 19 degrees Celsius.
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great tune getting us underway. Welcome on, it's the Love Zone right here on your favourite radio station. So good to have your company along. Underway with the sound of Toto and Rosanna. And get ready for one of great love songs past and present. Music coming up from the likes of Pink, Eva Cassidy, Ollie Mars, John Lennon, Johnny Logan, and a whole lot more. Let's have this one from David Gray. It's Babylon.

yes. The late John Lennon. And that's one there called Woman. Well, the Lato, To Stretch Your Brain will come your way two songs from now. And we've got the Manhattans right after this.

pop songs on your favorite radio station. That's the sound of the Manhattans. And that's when they're called Turp from the 70s. Don't forget, if you want to get in contact, head on to Facebook. You can find me under the Love Zone, or the main website. It's all the W's, vinyldays.co.uk. Right, are you ready? Stretch your brain here. An open-ended barrel. It is shaped like a hive. It is filled with the flesh, and the flesh is alive. An open-ended barrel. It is shaped like a hive. It is filled with the flesh, and the flesh is alive. What do you reckon it is? I'll give you, again, around about 10 minutes time from now. Now, a young lady was on Facebook earlier on this week, and she PM'd this song through to me, and I thought, do you know what? Yeah, I'm going to play it. It's just so good.

Bruno Mars, just the way you are. Well, if it's the way you are, it's the way you are. Nothing you can do about that. Got a great story to tell you. And when I read this, I thought, even though I don't like the place that is getting sued, I think it's a bit much. It's really stupid, but you know what it's like. You do get stupid people in the world. Especially if you're a business and they come in and you've got to deal with them and... Tell you more about that about 5-10 minutes time from now. Let me give you this again. An open-ended barrel. It is shaped like a hive. It is filled with the flesh. And the flesh is alive. An unopened barrel. It is shaped like a hive. It is filled with the flesh. And the flesh is alive. So you have a think about that. I'll give you the answer 10 minutes from now. Here's a really lovely song. The band is Passenger.

Oh, I was just thinking, I liked the Jennifer Rush version from the 80s. She was lovely. I was in love with her. Dark smouldering eyes, long black hair. Oh, yes. But that's Celine Dion. That version's okay as well. And the power of love. It's Love Zone right here on your favourite radio station. It's Alec with you for another, I reckon we've got just under 15 minutes.

just love that song so much. Charlie Mars. That's Dear Darling. Why do I always run out of time? I do it every single time. Just doesn't seem to work out. Second last one from me. I'll give you the answer after this.

Last Thing on My Mind, Leanne Rimes. Right, what have I got for you? I've got the answer to this. An open-ended barrel. It is shaped like a hive. It is filled with the flesh, and the flesh is alive. What was I looking for? It was a thimble. It's an open-ended barrel. It's shaped like a hive. It is filled with the flesh, because you put your thumb in, or your finger, whatever, and the flesh is alive. So there you go. Well done to you. Now, this young man went into a certain fast food place, and he was not amused. He was an angry burger lover, and he claimed he was only given one napkin on his visit to this restaurant, and when he asked for more, he was rudely rebuffed by the managers. Now the man is taking the giant restaurant chain to court, claiming he suffered undue mental anguish. He went in and ordered a quarter pounder deluxe. On searching his paper bag, he found only one napkin and returned to the counter to ask for more. His lawsuit states the manager told him he already had some. He replied, "I should have went to eat in another place

You can get in contact very simple by heading on to the main website. It's all the www.vinyldays.co.uk. Or you can find me on Facebook under the Love Zone. So until we meet again, I love you and leave you with this one from Pink. Bye-bye. Made

0: 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Why do I do that? Why do I do that? Yeah!
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2: Some babies could have been saved from death at the hands of Lucy Letby if safeguarding action had been taken earlier. The Thirlwall inquiry was launched in 2023 in the wake of the former nurse's multiple convictions for murder and attempted murder of infants at the Countess of Chester Hospital. Solicitor Richard Scorer spoke on behalf of the families impacted.
3: The challenge now is to ensure that recommendations are implemented and implemented without delay. Far too often, public inquiry recommendations are left to gather dust. This cannot be allowed.
2: A Reform UK Welsh leader has stepped down following an arrest. Dan Thomas is standing down for personal reasons following his arrest on suspicion of assault and controlling behaviour. In a statement release, he stressed that he'd done nothing wrong and does not want this to distract from the great work their team is doing. A teenage soldier who committed suicide was let down by two officers when she told them she'd been sexually assaulted. Prosecutors told a court 5 months before taking her own life, 19-year-old Jaisley Beck told Colonel Samantha Shepherd and Major James Hook, who did not treat the information with the seriousness deserved. The two senior officers went on trial, accused of improper conduct. The government could make it harder for employers to turn down requests to work from home. Speaking at the TUC, Louise Haig, the First Secretary of State, says she plans to strengthen the right to flexible working. She says bosses will have to consider every request to work from home raised by an employee and take it seriously. And Welsh actor Matthew Rhys has made history at the Emmys, taking home two Best Lead Actor awards. He took home awards for comedy series and limited series for Windows Bay and The Beast in Me. Elsewhere, HBO's The Pitt was the other big

0: winner of the night, getting the gong for Best Drama. That's the latest from Radio News Hub. I'm Georgia Lee.
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2: This is your weather update.
0: Dry for many tomorrow with cloudy skies and some bright spells, a possibility of scattered showers, but a breezy and cool day for many. Highs of 19 degrees Celsius.
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4: Hugh Jackman stars in new thriller film The Death of Robin Hood, a dark adaptation that follows an older Robin who is tormented by his past killings and is living in self-imposed exile. You can catch it in cinemas on the 4th of September.
5: How many are there?
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4: Ryan Reynolds and Kenneth Branagh form an unlikely duo in new action comedy film May Day, out on Apple TV on the 4th of September. 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
1: Some babies could have been saved from death at the hands of Lucy Letby if safeguarding action had been taken earlier. The Thirlwall inquiry was launched in 2023 in the wake of the former nurse's multiple convictions for murder and attempted murder of infants at the Countess of Chester Hospital. Solicitor Richard Scorer spoke on behalf of the families impacted.
2: The challenge now is to ensure that recommendations are implemented and implemented without delay. Far too often, public inquiry recommendations are left to gather dust. This cannot be allowed to happen again.
1: The former UK Welsh leader stepped down. Dan Thomas is standing down for personal reasons following his arrest on suspicion of assault and controlling behaviour. In his statement, he stressed he's done nothing wrong, but doesn't want this to distract from the great work their team is doing. A teenage soldier who committed suicide was let down by two officers when she told them she'd been sexually assaulted. Prosecutors told the court that 5 months before taking her own life, 19-year-old Jaisley Beck told Colonel Samantha Shepherd and Major James Hook, who did not treat the information with the seriousness it deserved. The two senior officers have gone on trial accused of improper conduct. The government could make it harder for employers to turn down requests to work from home. Speaking at the TUC Congress, Louise Haig says she plans to strengthen the right to flexible working. She says bosses will have to consider every request to work from home raised by an employee and take it seriously. The warnings that a summer of high temperatures will lead to more potholes during the winter. The RAC is pointing towards the negative effect that UV rays have on the bitumen used to bind road materials together. The number of people claiming the main disability benefits across England and Wales has hit a new record high. More than 4 million people are now entitled to personal independence payments, which are to help someone living long-term with extra living costs. That number's almost doubled since 2019. And the Welsh actor Matthew Rhys made history at the Emmys, taking home two Best Lead Actor awards. He took home awards for comedy series and limited series for Widow's Bay and Beast in Me. That's the latest from Radio News Hub. I'm Jules Eaterbridge.
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